0: right, so coming up next, listener therapy, man. It's us helping you with your life. Like, whatever you got going on. We're not therapists, obviously, but we are removed from your circle, so we can give you that outside opinion. Today, who reached out and what's going on?
1: George's baby mama is insisting that they spend Father's Day together, but they're not together anymore, and he can't stand her. So there's that.
0: Okay. We'll read the entire DM that he sent and try and analyze the situation next.

0: So our listener George reached out because his baby mom is insisting on a joint Father's Day. Problem is, George hates his baby mom. Just doesn't want to be around. Let's go ahead and read the DM that George sent, then we can discuss the situation. It says, I'm not with my baby mom anymore. And honestly, I cannot stand being around her for longer than 20 minutes. But she is insisting that we spend Father's Day together as a joint celebration with our child. Now, part of me understands wanting to create a positive family experience. But another part of me feels like Father's Day is supposed to be my day with the kids. And I'm not sure if I want to spend it with her. I'm trying to figure out whether or not, you know, if I'm being unreasonable or if it's okay to want to place some boundaries here. I do want what's best for our child while also being honest about what I'm comfortable with. Matt, what's it sound like to you?
1: Be true to yourself. It's Father's Day, not Family Day. And she's not even really, I mean, you do want to have it. You do want to have, like, a good relationship with your baby mama, even if you're not together, for the sake of the child. But it would just be confusing, I think, if you guys start doing things together as a family of three, if you're not really a family of three anymore.
0: Nicasio, I know you're all about family. What do you think?
2: They have to do it together. Like, they have to be there for the kid. Because, unfortunately, you can't think of yourself now. You can't be selfish. You have to do it for the kid.
0: So, basically, it's not the kid's fault that they broke up.
2: Exactly.
0: That was their decision. So be strong in front of your kid versus being selfish like Matt is suggesting.
1: I guess, but for how long? For the rest of their lives?
2: Yes, you had a baby.
1: For that kid's 60, you're still in your 90s
2: this
1: with some chick you don't want to be around?
2: This is why you make it work before you have kids.
1: Okay.
0: We'll take it to the phones and get Christina's opinion on it next.

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1: All right, focus. 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

0: Celebrity gossip tea time. Bro, if you don't follow Boosie, you should, because he just, he's one of the few that's very unfiltered and just speaks his mind. So Ruby Rose is dropping a thong for boys.
1: Okay.
0: I mean, for men, obviously.
2: Oh, she said Rocky was wearing one.
0: She said the Icon thong is for boys, girls, and the in-betweens. And people are praising Ruby. They're like, oh, there you go. Make something for everybody. It's so inclusive. I love it. And then Boosie commented, when is enough enough? When is a woman with a voice going to speak up? When is another rapper going to speak up? Any man who wears this wants simple as that. You a punk.
3: Oh, my God.
0: What are your thoughts on this? I feel like it's just clothes. Anyone can wear whatever they want. Like, what's the problem?
1: Yeah, I mean, and I feel like there's some men that are already buying thongs anyway, so...
3: Yeah, in secret?
1: Yeah. So it's like, okay, let's just, I guess, make them for you then.
0: I guess my thing, like, when it comes to this is Boosie. Like, if you don't like it,

0: you have every right to not like it, mm-hmm. and you're not going to buy it, so don't buy it. But if people want to, then what's the problem with them buying it?
1: Yeah. You already know how I felt about this.
0: I know. Crazy. You're wearing the phone.
1: You got it pulled up.
2: Tino Cucino Radio.
0: So Nicasio actually went to the screening for the new Toy Story 5. And he took his son, and they had a little matching Kith outfit.
1: It was great.
0: It was fire. But I want a Toy Story 5 review, because I heard some stuff about it, so we'll talk about it next.
3: I just love to say it.

0: All right, so Toy Story 5, without a doubt, one of the most anticipated movies of this year. Mm-hmm. And our very own Nicasio saw it before anybody.
1: Yeah.
0: You took your son, who was how old?
1: He's 4.
0: What was his reaction to it? And is he familiar with Toy Story in general? Like, he's seen all of them?
1: Yeah. He loved this one. He just loves, like, the whole Buzz thing. Like, right now he's on Buzz. And I've always wondered, like, I always thought, like, Woody was a star of the show. But it seems like Buzz is.
0: Yeah.
1: So, I mean, like he loved it, but... It's hard to say because right after that he threw up and it was a whole thing. And he was sick the whole time.
2: What are you feeding this kid?
1: He just had a bug and he hadn't ate before.
2: Why would you take him to the theater, a public place, if he's sick?
1: We didn't know he was sick.
0: Nicasio thought he was Bug Lightyear. Yes. I saw in an interview, Tom Hanks, who plays the voice of Woody, mm-hmm. said that this was going to be the saddest one yet because it's going to be so relatable because there's an iPad involved. And I guess the little girl has to deal with bullying. Mm-hmm. And they said that it's so sad to see that. Is that a scene in the movie?
1: Yeah.
0: Did it make you feel some type of way?
1: Yeah, there was a scene in the movie. I was kind of like, dang, this is crazy. Like, they're really painting this, like, these tablets to be, like, a bad thing.
0: Well, they are.
1: And, like, on it, like, there's a chat on the tablet. And I guess one of the other kids sent the other kid, like, a laughing face. Like, it was just, like, you're laughing at the dolls that she had.
0: Oh, just so
1: and
0: so
1: it was just bullying, yeah. And so,
0: overall, is the movie sad? I feel like most of the time they are.
1: Overall, the whole thing's sad. And then it's funny because the iPad or the tablet realizes that she's causing harm, and so she's like, I gotta get.
0: Did you just give away the movie?
2: Yeah, that's a spoiler. You have to say spoiler.
0: I'm gonna bleep that. We're on a delay. Thank God, guys.
2: Is there gonna be a 6 or is this it?
0: I'll let people find out. Let them find out.
1: That's true.
0: Watch it.
2: Okay,
0: it's in theaters this weekend, correct?
1: Yes.
0: So go watch that. Coming up next, I want to talk to you guys about my dating podcast, Laugh and Love. Mm-hmm. It's fun.

0: If you need something new to listen to that's kind of lighthearted and you just kind of want to laugh at the weirdness of the world, I have a podcast for you. It is my new podcast. It's called Laugh at Love. And that's exactly what we're doing, man, because I feel like in 2026, dating is just next level. Like, I mean, you've seen the list where girls are like, look, I can't go out to eat here on a first date. And it's everywhere. Steakhouse, Chili's, cheesecake, movie theaters.
1: Yeah.
0: And it's just like, oh.
1: Mini golf.
0: What do you want to do?
1: That's crazy.
0: Like, it's just, it's such a weird world with expectations. And just dating apps. Bro, I'm 39 years old, divorced, and have yet to use a dating app. But am I going to have to turn to that?
2: I recommend Grindr.
3: Well, no, hold on. You don't have... I mean, you feel like you have these problems with another guy? Like, I just feel like, guys, you know, we can go mini golf. We can go to Chili's.
0: That's cool if I want to hang out with a friend or a homie, but I would also like to have a romantic connection, and I'm attracted to women. We've had this conversation.
3: I know, but don't you think, like, you kind of hit a wall? You're like, man, let me try this other side. I can give you that.
2: Is that how you got... That's the point you got to?
3: I'm right now.
2: So about the podcast.
0: Yeah, so the podcast is called Laugh and Love. I might talk about this that my coworker just offered himself to me.
2: Yeah.
0: A new episode just dropped wherever you stream your favorite podcast. Give it a listen, man. We're just laughing and love. We're talking dating horror stories and positive ones too. Like, if you do have a good experience with a guy or a girl and you're like, oh my God, I can't believe I finally had a good date. We could talk about that too. You can submit stories, Instagram's at Tino Cochino. 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
1: So Nicasio, for some reason, is judging women's fashion. He thinks that the brand Coach is cheap and girls need to stop acting like it's fancy.
2: Yeah, and you forgot to mention ghetto, too.
1: Oh, my God.
3: That's not ghetto.
1: We're going to talk about it. This should be fun. It's coming up next on Tino Cochino Radio.

0: I have no idea why this even became a conversation, but it did. And so we'll talk about it. Our co-host Nicasio feels that at this point, girls shouldn't really be bragging about, like, why are you talking about this? Girls shouldn't be bragging about the fact that they have Coach bags, because in your opinion, Coach is not a luxury brand. It's almost like discount, because they can buy it at Ross and things like that.
1: For sure. Like, there's outlets and stuff. And if you can get 40% off of a purse, it's not high end. And like, the thing is, like, I see on Instagram and like in malls and stuff like that, these girls are like tens, right? But then I see what they're rocking with, and it's a Coach purse. I'm like, okay, cool. Like, you obviously make your own money. You're working. That's what it is. Because if she was sponsoring, she was getting flown out and stuff like that, she would have a Louis Vuitton. I just think it's ghetto.
2: I've seen Louis Vuitton outlets and Gucci outlets before.
1: No, you haven't. And it's still high. The price is still high. I just feel like Coach is not a name brand. It's not.
2: Not a name brand?
1: It's not a name brand. It's not a high-end brand.
0: You said, like, so Michael Kors, no?
1: No, that's the same thing.
0: Dooney and Burke?
1: Same thing. Guess? A G by Guess? I don't care. E and the G?
0: Abercrombie.
1: No.
2: Wow. No.
1: What's that other one, too?
2: Hollister?
0: What's another one? I don't know. What are you talking about?
1: Toy Burch. Kate Spade.
0: Oh,
1: Kate Spade's another one, too. If you have that one, take it off.
0: In summertime, though, the Tory Burch sandals with a nice little petty.
1: Well, that's different. We're not talking about shoes here.
2: Okay.
0: What a stupid conversation.
2: It is.
0: I have a listener by the name of Andrea. She's on the line. We were arguing about it off the air, so I'm going to let her cuss out Nicasio next.
2: Thank you.

0: So we're talking about the fact that our co-host Nicasio feels that it just feels so dumb that this is a conversation we're having on the radio
1: today. He drives an old Honda.
2: Hold on. That's my third car, Matt.
1: That's your second.
2: Let's not trip.
1: That's your second.
0: You are in it today, though.
2: Yes. No one needs to know that.
1: I saw him. I was behind him. He was putting around in that thing.
0: Nicasio's in his 2012 Honda looking at girls with Coach like, ghetto.
1: Paint's all peeling.
2: I'm not acting rich.
0: So Nicasio feels that the brand Coach is ghetto and girls need to stop acting like it's a luxury item, correct?
2: Yes.
0: Okay. Andrea, what are your thoughts?
3: I disagree and I agree. I go both ways because Coach, it's a very nice brand, you know. It's more affordable than you get from Gucci, YSL, and stuff like that. So it's just a preference because I feel like they have a better option of cute purses. Other top brand names, a lot of them suck.
0: Does Nicasio not have any business judging women for their purses?
3: Oh, no. It's like us judging you guys by the way you have your shoes or your hats and stuff like that. I mean, a woman needs their purses. Men need their hats and shoes, right?
2: I just look at it like this. Say if I give you $3,000 on a gift card
1: for a
2: purse. Are you buying a Coach purse or are you buying a Louis?
3: A Coach.
2: No, you're not. Yeah. You stop lying.
0: No, she'll be smart and she'll buy two Coaches.
1: Yeah.
0: There you go.
3: You can buy more than one purse. Coach purses, you can get more than one. At Louis, you only probably just get one, not even one with $3,000, if that's what you're planning to give me.
0: Exactly. See, you're a bargain shopper. Yes. I like this.
3: Yeah, exactly. No, and then I feel like Coach would be the new Michael Kors. Michael Kors was popping a few years ago, I don't know how long ago, and now it's Coach, and it'll be like Michael Kors later on. It's not no one's going to be all into it like they are now.
0: Exactly.
2: You like hot Cheetos, huh?
3: Oh, yes, I do.
1: Who doesn't?
0: Dude, we talked to Jason Derulo about the difference between like a one-night stand type of girl and having an actual girlfriend because, you know, he's been single for a minute. So what do you think the difference is? We'll talk about it next.

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0: So what's the difference when it comes to like a one night stand type of vibe versus a relationship type of vibe? We talked to Jason Derulo, who's been single for a minute. These were his thoughts.
1: I think it's about wanting to be around a person more than just one night, you know, so you can have a beautiful woman that you can have an amazing night with, but do you want to see her again? Do you want to see her over and over and over again? Do you want to share your time with her? Do you want to take her places? Do you want to show her off? Do you want to have conversations, deep conversations? Do you want to tell her things that you don't normally tell other people? That's what I'm looking for.
0: Yeah.
1: You know? It's few and far between.
0: I don't know. The one night stand vibe is weird in a sense, because I feel like there's still some type of emotion that gets attached to it, don't you think?
2: No. I think so. If you're intimate with someone, there's always a little bit of residual left over.
0: You said no. You think that you can actually just hook up and have absolutely zero feelings.
3: Oh, for sure.
2: That's because he's never done it.
3: Well, that's because I'm a man.
0: There's a video on my Instagram. Actually, there's a video on my Instagram. Go see it. I have it pinned. It's at Tino Cochino. It's right at the top, and it talks about friends with benefits, and if you can actually do that without hooking up. Go share your thoughts. I want to keep talking to our producer, Matt, though, because Father's Day right around the corner.
2: Yeah.
0: And he apparently wants to get his own Father's Day gift. His wife thinks this is a horrible idea.
2: Yeah, I'm getting blocked.
0: We're going to talk all about it next.
4: I just love to say it.

0: What's up, y'all? Cino Cochino. I've been trying to work a lot on my sleep, man. I feel like it's important just in general, man. It controls like the mood of your next day. And just, I feel like when you wake up rested, you just feel better. Right?
1: For sure.
0: And you're ready to have a productive day.
1: Yes.
0: So apparently the biggest mistake after a bad night of sleep is trying to fix it. This is what your body actually needs. It says most people don't have a sleep problem. They have a recovery problem. One bad night is normal. Your body is wired to bounce back on its own. But if you stop getting in the way, the fixes that we always reach for are napping, sleeping in, that late night drink.
1: Ooh.
0: Yeah. But that apparently is quietly breaking the system designed to help. So I guess what you're supposed to do is move more, because that's going to allow you to sleep better. So basically, more exercise, physical or mental, primes your sleep homeostat. So what activity. Yeah, I've never heard of homeostat ever. That was Ocasio's nickname in high school, I think.
1: Oh, damn.
0: The activity is one of the most Activity in general is one of the most underrated sleep tools that you have. It says your body craves consistency more than comfort. So a fixed wake-up time every single day is actually one of the most powerful anchors for your sleep system. Your body runs on rhythm, which is not a lie. I woke up today by the grace of God. My alarms didn't go off, and I just happened to wake up in time. I was like, oh, my God. Also, it says temperature is a secret sleep trigger. It says to take a warm bath before bed.
1: A bath?
0: Oh, I love baths, baby!
1: It's just like human soup.
0: They closed down the Lush by me, and I used to always get bath bombs and stuff from there.
1: Oh, I love it.
0: I'm a bath king, bro. Let me bathe. It says that it amplifies the natural drop in body temperature that signals sleep. And then it also says to keep your bedroom cold and just pile on the blankets, because sleep genuinely thrives in the cold, which makes sense. Why do you think all these rich people try and freeze themselves so they can be defrosted later? You know?
2: Yeah. I think that's different. But
0: so work out, good mental, physical health, and then just, I guess, prep better before bed, right?
2: I do find I sleep better if I shower the night before. Before bed, if you shower, then your body's cooling off. I think that knocks you out a little bit.
3: And get in that sexy time, because right after you're done with that.
0: Oh, you're knocked out, right? Oh, yeah. I either want to eat or sleep. Chino, Cochino.

0: That'll be $84.52.
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0: 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Let's do it.
1: Are you smarter than Nicasio?
2: Let's go.
1: It is game time. Let's listen together for today's question.
2: Before making it big, which artist was a grocery store clerk? Is it A, T.I., B, Bruno Mars, or C, Bad Bunny?
1: We're going to play the game with Isabella on Tino Cochino Radio. Next, let's get her hooked up.

0: smarter than Nicasio. Let's take it to these phones. This is Isabella, correct?
1: Yes.
0: Okay, perfect. So Nicasio is going to give you a question, pop culture, trivia related. He'll give you three multiple choice answers. You pick the right one and we'll hook you up, okay?
1: Okay, thank you.
2: Before making it big, which artist was a grocery store clerk? Is it A, T.I., B, Bruno Mars, or C, Bad Bunny?
1: That's a wild guess. I think it's Bruno Mars.
2: No, it's not Bruno Mars.
0: That's who I thought it was, too. Okay, you get another guess. Mm-hmm. It's okay. It's either A, T.I., or C,
2: Bad Bunny.
1: Bad Bunny.
2: Bad Bunny it
0: was it Bad Bunny!
2: Is.
0: Congratulations. We're gonna get you hooked up. How's your day going so far?
1: It's good. Just get ready to work.
0: Oh, okay. Well, thank you for listening. On the way, let me just pass you to our producer Matt and he'll get your info really quick, okay?
1: Thank you.
0: I don't know if I believe this. It says girls are dirtier minded than guys, but they fake innocence. Nicasio found this. We'll we'll talk more about it next.

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0: Okay, so Nicasio found this. I don't know if there's any truth to it, but I mean, it is from at crazy POV clips on Instagram. So.
1: That's a legit one. Yeah.
0: It says girls are dirtier minded than boys. They just fake innocence. Some psychology research, and it doesn't even say from where. So,
1: take our word for
0: it. It suggests that women may think about sexual topics more often than stereotypes traditionally assume. Researchers say the biggest difference, it's often not the thoughts themselves, but how openly people feel comfortable expressing them due to social expectations and cultural norms.
2: So if they're comfortable with you, they're going to let it be known.
0: Well, here's the thing. Let's go to the comments, because that's where you know if it's going to be shut down or applauded.
1: Right, okay.
0: At Demon with AD

0: said, "Oh, you have no idea."
1: Oh my God.
2: Tell us. That's all they said.
0: At Arturo Danis said, "I've always said this." At Mondo Lurkin said, "Yeah, right." let me see. Nika Marie, she just put a laughing face.
1: Yep, that means true.
0: Demi DT 1911, she said, "Well, no
1: shit." Dang.
2: I feel like women are just more open. And men are just a little more guarded, I feel like, about communicating their wants and needs. Don't you think? Because I feel like men feel like they're going to get judged, and women are just open and just...
1: I feel like it's the other way around. The guys know what they want. They'll tell you straight up, "Yo, let's go back to the crib." But the girls would be like, "Can we go grab tacos, and then maybe we can watch a movie?" It's like, man, just tell me you want to f***.
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0: There's apparently a thong for men.
2: Oh, thank God.
0: Rapper Lil Boosie, basically, he thinks if you're wearing this, what's going on with the world? We're going to share Boosie's thoughts with you next and have a conversation about it.

0: All right, so Toy Story 5, without a doubt, one of the most anticipated movies of this year. Mm-hmm. And our very own Nicasio saw it before anybody.
1: Yeah.
0: You took your son, who was how old?
1: He's 4.
0: What was his reaction to it? And is he familiar with Toy Story in general? Like, he's seen all of them?
1: Yeah. He loved this one. He just loves, like, the whole Buzz thing. Like, right now he's on Buzz. And I've always wondered, like, I always thought, like, Woody was a star of the show. But it seems like Buzz is.
0: Yeah.
1: So, I mean, like he loved it. But it's hard to say because right after that he threw up and it was a whole thing. And he was sick the whole time.
2: What are you feeding this kid?
1: He just had a bug and he hadn't ate before.
2: Why would you take him to the theater, a public place, if he's sick?
1: We didn't know he was sick.
0: Because I thought he was Bug Lightyear. Yes. I saw in an interview, Tom Hanks, who plays the voice of Woody, mm-hmm. said that this was going to be the saddest one yet because it's going to be so relatable because there's an iPad involved. And I guess the little girl has to deal with bullying. Mm-hmm. And they said that it's so sad to see that. Is that a scene in the movie?
1: Yeah.
0: Did it make you feel some type of way?
1: Yeah, there was a scene in the movie. I was kind of like, dang, this is crazy. Like, they're really painting this, like, these tablets to be, like, a bad thing.
0: Well, they are.
1: And, like, on it, like, there's a chat on the tablet. And I guess one of the other kids sent the other kid, like, a laughing face. Like, it was just, like, you're laughing at the dolls that she had.
0: Oh, just so
1: and
0: they're
1: so
0: making
1: it,
0: fun
1: it
0: of
1: was
0: her.
1: Just bullying, yeah. And so
0: overall, is the movie sad? I feel like most
1: sad.
0: Of the time they are.
1: Overall, the whole thing's sad, and then it's funny because the iPad or the tablet realizes that she's causing harm, and so she's like, "I gotta get."
0: Did you just give away the movie?
2: Yeah, that's a spoiler. You have to say spoiler.
0: I'm gonna bleep that. We're on a delay. Thank God, guys.
2: Wait, is there gonna be a 6 or is this it?
0: I'll let people find out. Let them
2: really?
0: Find out.
2: That's true.
0: Watch it.
2: Okay,
0: it's in theaters this weekend, correct?
1: Yes.
0: So go watch that. Coming up next, I want to talk to you guys about my dating podcast, Laugh and Love. Mm-hmm. It's fun.

0: need something new to listen to that's kind of lighthearted and you just kind of want to laugh at the weirdness of the world, mm-hmm. I have a podcast for you. It is my new podcast. It's called Laugh at Love. And that's exactly what we're doing, man, because I feel like in 2026, dating is just next level. Like, I mean, you've seen the list where girls are like, look, I can't go out to eat here on a first date. And it's everywhere. Steakhouse, Chili's, cheesecake, movie theaters.
1: Yeah.
0: And it's just like, oh.
1: Mini golf.
0: What do you want to do?
1: That's crazy.
0: Like, it's just, it's such a weird world with expectations and just dating apps. Bro, I'm 39 years old, divorced, and have yet to use a dating app. But am I going to have to turn to that?
2: I recommend Grindr.
3: Well, no, hold on. You don't have, I mean, you feel like you have these problems with another guy? Like, I just feel like guys, you know, we can go mini golf. We can go to Chili's.
0: That's cool if I want to hang out with a friend or a homie, but I would also like to have a romantic connection, and I'm attracted to women. We've had this conversation.
3: I know, but don't you think like you kind of hit a wall? You're like, man, let me try this other side. I can give you that.
2: Is that how you got? That's the point you got to?
3: I'm right now.
2: So about the podcast.
0: Yeah, so the podcast is called Laugh and Love. I might talk about this that my coworker just offered himself to me.
2: Yeah.
0: A new episode just dropped wherever you stream your favorite podcast. Give it a listen, man. We're just laughing and love. We're talking dating horror stories and positive ones too. Like if you do have a good experience with a guy or a girl and you're like, oh my God, I can't believe I finally had a good date. We can talk about that too. You can submit stories. Instagram's at Tino Cochino. 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
1: All right, Kid Nation. This is a big week when it comes to movies. And there's a Titan coming out. We all grew up with this movie, so we're really excited to talk to Gray Drake, our expert movie critic. Hi, Gray.
2: Good morning, friends. Now, this is not the big movie that JC was talking about. However, there is a movie in theaters about somebody who got real old, and that person is Robin Hood in The Death of Robin Hood, and that is played by Mr. Hugh Jackman.
1: Oh, no, he dies.
3: Again? Can he not live through one movie?
1: First Wolverine, now this.
2: No.
3: That sheep detective thing?
2: Oh, yeah, no, exactly.
1: That's
2: true. Hugh Jackman is so beautiful, and yet we've been cursed to watch him perish over and over in film. That's a great point.
1: Wow.
4: This is like a montage of all the times his characters die.
2: So in Death of Robin Hood, do y'all remember that movie that came out a long time ago, Logan, where it was like he's playing Wolverine, but like an old version,
3: yes.
2: And he's taking care of Professor Xavier?
3: Yes.
2: Yeah, so basically that movie, but make it Robin Hood. That's what this is.
5: Okay.
1: There's a lot of blood and stuff?
3: I'm not getting a feel for whether you like it or not.
2: I don't actually know if I liked it myself. It's a very dark film spiritually, and it is a very violent film. Mm. And he is playing a version of Robin Hood who walks through Sherwood Forest and surrounding areas listening to people tell tales of the great Robin Hood who would rob from the rich and give to the poor. And he would know that those are just stories, that the real Robin Hood, he knows, because he is him, is really a bad person. Huh? He says that he thinks he doesn't deserve any kind of, you know, any kind of joy or any kind of, you know, revelry from people. And this one is a very different version of the Robin Hood story. We definitely haven't heard this before, so that made it interesting. It is dark. It is violent. It's a very quiet movie. I didn't come out loving this, but I do appreciate that it's different than what we've seen before. And it is an A24 movie that is, you know, always pushing the boundaries of what's acceptable. So if you feel like a violent take on the Robin Hood tale towards his end of life, then check it out, because it also stars the great Jodie Comer from Killing Eve.

0: her.
1: But you lost me at dark spiritually. I'm trying to protect my spirit right? from darkness right now.
2: That's good. You know what? I hear that. And this would not be your film.
1: Yeah.
2: Me. So a movie, Kelly, that you might be more interested in is the big one JC was talking about. And that is, everybody hold up one hand in the air. It's Toy Story, and it's this many.
0: Yes. Five.
3: I'm an idiot. I was holding one finger up in the air. You said hand. My bad.
2: Yeah, Toy Story 1, believe it or not, was 31 years ago.
0: Woof.
2: And they are still making these films, and I have great news for everyone. It's good.
4: Yay. Even better news, yeah.
0: Did you cry?
2: I did get misty very much. And I'll tell you that I thought that 4 was okay. I didn't mind it. It's a Toy Story movie, so you know that it's at least competent. But it didn't really make me feel emotional. And so I didn't really remember it very much.
3: Same.
2: And yeah, and so it was fine. But 5 is a return to form for Pixar, and it opens with a very interesting image. And it's a desert island, and all of a sudden you realize that 50 Buzz Lightyears have washed onto the shore. And so the movie has a brilliant way of explaining how it happened and what ends up happening to them. Which is just the genius of Pixar. And in between, what you need to know is that this is really Sheriff Jesse's story.
0: Mm-hmm. Okay. You go, girl.
2: Exactly. And so basically, we know in the past that Jesse's had a lot of pain when she stopped getting played with by her human and by her little girl. And so she sort of carried that with her, and now she's doing a lot of healing when she's hanging out with Bonnie. But she and all the other toys notice that kids are having a really hard time playing with their toys because they all have screens. Oh. So this movie is really about how technology has changed childhood. So the toys have to figure out what to do because they're going to, that once again, they are at risk of being abandoned and this time not picked up again. It's similar to what all the other storylines of the movies have been. It's just sort of with a very modern twist. It is very poignant. I think you're going to think about yourself. You're also going to think about your children, and your kids watching it are definitely going to recognize, like, yeah, like, what toys?
4: Deep. So, this is going to be the first time that me and Charlie have cried together.
3: I'm
4: assuming.
3: Nah, you guys cried before.
4: I mean, she's cried a lot.
3: Yeah.
0: But not with you.
4: I've gone to my room and cried, too.
3: but just not together in the same spot. I got you.
2: One thing I'll say about Toy Story is that I do think that they're going more for tugging at your heartstrings than they are laughs. So the movies have become like not nearly as funny as they used to be, but it's still fine. It's still very moving, and you still get to see all the same characters that you love. Plus, Conan O'Brien is playing a machine called Smarty Pants. That is absolutely hilarious. It's a total home run. So Toy Story 5, very good. Going to make a ton of money. Love that all these people are in the theaters, including Kelly seeing Disclosure Day last weekend.
1: Girl.
3: Oh. Yikes.
2: I'm sorry.
1: Gray and I had some, you know, DM and going back and forth on that one. Mm-hmm. Yeah.
3: Had to let her know you agreed with her.
1: Well, the longer I stay away from it, the more I hate it.
3: I know.
1: Yeah.
0: What a bummer.
2: Do you know what I realized? I think that I think I told you this, Kelly. If you just watch Disclosure Day as a fun action film and you don't expect anything more, then it's pretty fun. But if you're expecting a very deep message that's going to teach you something about yourself and humanity, try again.
1: And so many questions. It's like, ugh.
2: Yeah, so, you know, there is one last movie. It's a smaller film that is very thought-provoking, and it's called Leviticus.
1: I haven't heard about this at all.
2: So this is a neon film, which means, again, it's like A24. It's kind of pushing the boundaries. And it is about a young man in Australia. And he and his mom just moved to this very small town. And they are very religious. Both the town is really the religious group. And this young man has some feelings for a boy in his grade.
5: Period. Happy and Pride Month.
2: Yay, happy Pride. So things seem to be going great, except that the religious families in this town notice that when their children are having these feelings, they would like to bless them and make them not have these feelings anymore. And so they do a cleansing, and they just think that it's a ritual and it's a cleansing and it's no problem. That is not the case. Oh. In fact, what they are doing is calling on a very violent entity. And it follows the child that has had the ritual performed on them.
6: I hate when you accidentally summon a demon.
5: And it looks like the guy the guy in this movie was in Talk to Me.
2: He was, exactly. Yeah. Okay. And in another thought-provoking horror film, because the violent entity shows up to that child as the person that they love the most.
0: Oh man, no.
3: It's going to show up as Sydney Sweeney.
2: So you could see how this goes south very, very quickly. This is an incredibly thought-provoking movie and very sad. It is very frightening. It definitely has vibes of It Follows. It definitely has whispers of Talk to Me, and it will really make you think about our world and about what it is like to feel unsafe because of who you are.
5: So it's going to make me want to try gay conversion therapy is what you're saying.
2: You're like, sign me up for that ritual, baby. You're like, I don't know. Some old man stands in front of me and he lights a match, and then boom, there goes. My life is easy all of a sudden.
6: Boom. Just a Tuesday.
2: So Leviticus is one that I've been waiting for, and I think that it is definitely worth watching.
5: I've seen lots of great reviews on TikTok about it. They said it was really scary.
2: I think that what made it that much more frightening for me is how realistic it is. Mm-hmm. It's not really a lot of jump scares, and it's not a lot of gory violence. It just really made me think about how crazy this world feels, and how it sort of sometimes you just really feel unprotected. Like, you have to be suspicious of everything now. It's so exhausting.
4: That's the truth, yeah.
6: Yeah.
2: And so it hit very close to home, and it's a really interesting movie.
3: All right, so it looks like it's a good weekend for theaters. Go check out Toy Story 5, going to be definitely the biggest movie of probably the summer. And Death of Robin Hood, Gray's like, on that bad boy. But I'm interested in Leviticus for sure.
5: Me too.
3: Well, Gray, you get out there and be careful.
1: Stay vigilant out there.
4: We
1: need you back next week.
3: You know what I'm saying? Like,
2: that's right. I'm going to have my head on a swivel, my babies.
3: Have a wonderful weekend, Gray. We'll catch up with you next week.
2: All right, everybody. Love you.
3: Love you.
6: Bye.
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7: And we'll get to love letters to Kelly here shortly, but we got to highlight the song that we just heard about when Justin called Bubble Butt from Big Al's phone, who happened to be our friend Lindsay Lawler, who is a country singer and writer. 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
7: And used to be on our show. And
9: years ago.
7: Worked with Kid when she was like 16 years old and got the nickname.
8: Bubble Butt.
7: So
8: Bubble
7: Butt. She mentioned she has a song called Is It Cheating If My Husband's Watching? And we're like, well, we want to hear that. So we went and pulled it. Let's take a listen to some of Lindsay Lawler's song.
10: Is it cheating if my husband's watching?
7: I like it already.

0: You like it?
1: I don't like it. I love this song.
0: I'm kind of obsessed.
1: It is so catchy, and it's got like a good old school country vibe.
0: It makes you just want to dance.
2: And it sounds live.
3: We need to play that for German Freddie or whatever.
1: Yeah, Freddie in Germany.
3: Freddie in Germany.
0: Yeah. See how they like it.
1: Freddie's in Houston. He was watching Cristiano Ronaldo, and he's supposed to be going to... Did he go to Ella Langley already?
0: I think he's supposed to see Ella Langley either tonight or tomorrow in Oklahoma City.
1: Okay.
0: We know too much.
1: By the way, so Freddie's this German guy who went viral because he is enjoying America. Doesn't really show his face or anything. I did see that a private plane company offered him a flight to Ella Langley's concert.
4: Really?
1: Most of us would say, 100% yes. I will take your free private plane.
4: Yeah.
1: He said, no, thank you. I want to keep enjoying America and traveling.
3: Yeah,
1: my
3: he
1: car.
3: Wants to see the sights. Right. That's part of it.
0: That's the whole point.
1: Made me love him even more.
4: Yeah.
1: And he has been posting radio stations talking about him. And so he's in the Ubers and whatever, and he's turning on the radio, and that's how he's getting to know America. So.
3: And how fun that he does get to be a little anonymous still, right?
4: Mm-hmm. Right.
0: Yeah.
1: Yeah, he's doing it right. He is...
3: But you know, every Kimmel and Fallon, they're all trying to land him.
0: For sure. And he did, because you said the other day, because he was only posting on X. And so people were making fake accounts pretending to be him to get brand deals and stuff. Yeah. And so he did make an Instagram account. He was like, I'm making it and this is what it is. So just to know that this is mine, I'm still going to keep posting on X. And then he's just going to do like photo dumps is what he said. But
1: I followed him.
0: On Instagram?
1: On Instagram.
0: I need to do the same.
1: And I slipped into the DMs.
3: How do you know which one is him?
0: He posted it on his X.
1: He did.
3: Okay, so you have to go to his X to find out the real one.
4: What's the at?
0: Freddie7LA or FreddieLA7.
1: Or real something. It ends with real.
3: Well, on Twitter, because people have tried stealing it from Instagram. It's something else on Instagram.
1: Oh, man.
0: I want to say it's Freddie7LA or FreddieLA7.
1: Yeah.
0: I guess I can pull
1: it. He's got like some numbers on it. Yeah. But he did create it, and I did tell him I did slip into the DMs. And I didn't even ask him to be on our show on that one. I did on X, but I said, stay anonymous as long as you can, because that is going to make it so that you have so much more fun.
0: FreddieLA7 on X.
1: Boom. And then his Instagram has real at the end. I forgot exactly what it is.
2: Oh, he ate at Texas Roadhouse.
1: Oh, yeah. He's been everywhere, Justin. He's been having a blast. All right. Let's go ahead and get our love expert in here, though. Let's read some of these problems our friends are going through. Write her at loveletterstokelly.com.
5: Love letters to Kelly.
1: Dear Kelly, you are the love expert.
3: I am.
1: I'm not really riding with a problem, but it's really important to me. I was dealing with a difficult separation from my husband in December, and I met someone online that rocked my world.
3: It happens.
1: We had great chemistry, and I adored just hearing his voice on the phone. We had a lot of complications in our personal lives, and he just disappeared. Then 3 months later, he reappeared, Kelly. I live in South Carolina. He lives in Texas.
3: Shout out, South Carolina.
1: And we reconnected, and I was so happy. But then, once again, real life interrupted right after we made plans to meet in person here in South Carolina. When he was here for business. I couldn't take losing him again after letting him back in. So I cut the cord and walked away. But Kelly, I miss him, his voice, and his support. But all I want is for him to know that I will never forget that connection. And I love him.
3: Oh, no.
1: Could you please just read this on air and tell him, Abby?
3: There you go, Abby. Hopefully he's listening. Look, you've been victimed. Like, I can talk about this because it happened to me. The same thing happened to me where a listener didn't live in the city. He lived, in one of our...
4: Affiliate
3: markets.
4: Yeah.
3: And I was on a kids trip. We'd been he'd messaged me and, it was just fun banter back and forth. I was on a kids trip and my phone rang in my room because I travel under my fake name. No, he just rang my room and we ended up getting on the phone and the sound of his voice and we talked and I just, you create this love story in your head. And every time we tried to make plans to get together, wouldn't you know, something came up.
0: Yeah.
3: So I've got a business trip coming to see you. We're going to meet. And he's like, call me right before I cracked a tooth. I have emergency dental care. I can't fly, when you have something like that, and something always came up. And the final thing that, I was catfished, I have to look back. You want to believe so bad.
4: Yeah.
3: And the final thing was he told me that the girl he'd been seeing, she just showed up and announced that she was pregnant.
0: Of course she did.
3: And he needed to do the right thing.
0: Right.
3: Because it was getting to the point where we're going to have to meet or it's going to have to be over. And right? And I struggle with that because I believed I had fallen in love with this person that I'd never even seen.
1: The voice.
3: The voice. You know, of course he sent me a picture. Was it him? Yeah. I don't know. But you had to trust. Yeah. This is years and years ago before I could go online and do all the internet sleuthing that you can do today.
1: Yeah.
3: But, you know, so I feel for you. And I know you want something so badly because you're lonely. You feel like somebody makes you feel alive and sexy again.
0: Mm-hmm.
3: But when you see, it's probably just a game. Honestly, it's probably just a game for him. And when he dumped you because he found somebody in his real life that he could kind of mess around with. And, oh, well, that ended it. Let me go back to the one that I know I can have fun with and tease a little bit more. So if you can kind of get mad about it, I still look back on that with a lot of fondness. I still do because it was
4: fun.
3: I don't know. It was fun. It was exciting. And it made me feel a certain way. But I know for a fact I was catfish.
1: Yeah, it sounds fishy here,
3: and it
1: Abby.
3: Sounds like the same things happened to you. So I want, you know, I don't judge you for that because I lived it. But, yeah. Let it go.
1: Lots of awesome dudes in South Carolina. You'll find one in person.
3: Heck

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1: His mom started to say stuff to him like, we're not compatible, we're too different to make it last, and she's worried that I would be like his ex-wife. Mm. About a month after he asked me to marry him, he broke up with me because of his mom telling him we would not work out. We're still friends, and we still see each other from time to time, and all of those sparks are still there. Basically, his mom doesn't like me very much because she thinks I act like a queen bee around her and that I was rude to her and her friends, but I would never do that. My mom taught me better. We both still love each other very much, but should I give up on him and try someone else? Lost for words.
2: Yeah. Because that's a mama's boy, and that's a package deal, girl, and he did you a favor by calling it off, and you're not doing yourself a favor because you say y'all are still hanging out. That means you're still hooking up with him.
1: Yep.
2: Cut that off, because the mama's, unless you want to wait her out, you know what I mean?
3: Does she go?
2: You're going to wait her out? Yeah. Yeah.
1: Wow, Kelly.
2: What's the option here?
3: That
2: you're wasting time. He's already chosen mama over you, and you're still giving him the goodies because it feels good and you got nothing else going on.
4: Ron, how old is your mother again? How's she been feeling? She a little sick? Okay. I don't know why I'm talking like this.
5: I don't either.
6: Like, you are asking about the old woman, but you're doing the old woman voice.
1: Yeah. Right.
6: So you're
1: yeah.
6: confusing the characters.
1: Yeah, yeah. See, that's why you don't come to me for improv stuff.
2: That's why but you keep trying.
1: I keep trying.
3: It was a good attempt.
2: So my advice is to let it go. He's already chosen his mother over you.
1: Yeah.
2: He flat out did that. He took back his proposal, girl.
1: Wow.
2: I mean, come on. What are we doing here?
1: Broke off the engagement.
2: I know the pickings are slim at certain times, but she's how old? 40?
1: Yeah,
2: did you say 40?
1: Yeah, in her 40s.
2: Girl, you're heading into your prime season. I've talked about it. My 40s were the best. The best. I had the best time. But if you're hanging on to some guy that's choosing his mother over you, you're not going to get out there and have all that fun.
4: I'm in my 40s.
3: He's choosing mama instead.
4: I'm in my prime season.
3: You're going to be excited for my 40s,
2: Kelly.
3: Talking
2: like Madea.
3: That's what it is. That was Madea.
1: Oh, that's what it was.
3: You're Madea.
6: Oh.
1: Holler at me, Tyler.
3: But you do have me excited for my 40s, Kelly. I'm like, I better be having fun in my 40s, too.
2: Well, you need to break up with Daniel.
3: Yeah. No. Well, that's what Kelly's saying.
6: Yeah, she was...
2: I was single in my 40s.
3: Right. So...
7: Is it cheating if my man's watching?
2: I was in my...
3: If you want to write our love expert, you can do so. Loveletters2kelly.com is where you can get those in. And I was correct. The Freddie tag on Instagram is FreddieLA7. It doesn't say real on it. I don't know why in my head it's
6: no, on his Instagram, it's FreddieLA7 real. On his TikTok, what?
3: On Instagram, yeah. Okay. I guess he changed it.
2: Go to his Twitter.
6: Go to his Twitter.
2: And then he'll tell you what the Instagram is.
3: He must have switched it or something.
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3: But he's a fun
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1: This is a very positive segment right here. Feel good Friday.
0: And real quick from the text at 800-543-3548. Hopefully this makes the woman that wrote Kelly a love letter feel good. My husband said, "Wow, that's crazy," when I told him I was pregnant. And mind you, we were actually trying.
1: Wow, that's crazy. Wow, that's
0: there
1: crazy.
0: You go. Feel good Friday.
1: Really incorporate that into my vocabulary.
0: That's crazy. All right, let's go around the room here. Why are you feeling good, Big Al Mac? What's going on in your life?
1: I'm trying to feel good, JC Chavez. But right now, the two most important things in my life are driving me crazy because they ain't working. Trying to be positive. I know this is Feel Good Friday.
2: Pick something good.
1: No, I can't, Kelly.
3: He's got to tell us about the
2: You're taking a pass on Feel Good Friday?
1: Yeah.
0: What?
1: Because.
4: Wow, I didn't know that was an option.
1: Yes. It is. I'm sorry.
3: I'll do extra.
0: It is not an option.
1: I'm a very positive person.
4: Wow.
1: But the two most important things in my life are not working properly, and I'm really pissed off about it.
0: Oh, your girl?
2: Maybe we should do Pissed Off Friday.
1: That's what we're changing.
0: No,
4: we're not
1: changing.
0: No, and I know you just had a call that made you want to do that too, but no.
2: No, okay.
3: Ranting Monday.
0: We'll do Ranting Monday. Thank you.
1: Yeah. All right. If it's still not working Monday.
0: Hear Big Al Max rant on Monday.
2: Oh, we all look forward to that.
0: I can't wait because we don't get angry at Al.
1: No.
0: It's actually kind of cute. What? Nothing.
2: Oh, you're so angry
0: over
2: there.
0: You're the cutest
1: I haven't been called cute in about a year.
0: You're the cutest angry guy.
1: I appreciate it.
0: I know. All right, Kelly, what are you feeling good this
2: week? Well, I mean, it's the first time in a long time, but Alan and I last night realized we have no weekend plans.
0: Oh, yeah.
2: So the world is our oyster.
1: Oh, wow. Okay.
2: Now, what will we do? We might just sit on our butts and each sit there scrolling our phones all weekend, but that's our prerogative. That's what we choose to do.
0: Yeah.
2: But I'm also looking for, like, some really cool maybe weekend date idea suggestions if anybody wants to slip into my DMs with some ideas.
0: I got one for you. My Feel Good Friday is that Anna and Ryan are going to come watch the USA game with me.
4: You too, maybe.
0: And Audrey, maybe. So maybe you and Alan want to come and hang out with me and Kinsey.
4: Yeah, we aren't going to be close to
0: the neck
4: of the woods.
2: That doesn't sound fun.
4: What? It's going to be really
0: party.
4: Fun.
2: No.
4: That doesn't sound fun.
1: I want you, Kelly. Come on over to my house and be pissed off.
0: I'd invite Al, but he's angry today.
1: I'm mad.
0: And he's also an hour away from me.
1: I'm so mad.
0: Well, the invitation's there, Kelly.
2: Thanks.
1: Sounds very underwhelmed. Right
0: Anna, are you feeling good this
4: week? Well, that's what I was going to say. I'm excited. I mean, I was really happy yesterday that Mexico won, kicked off the World Cup, and excited for a watch party with Team USA, with you and Kinsey and everybody today. So I'm excited. It's just a good time. I also am just loving all of the community behind, you know, the World Cup, the NBA Finals, just like everything.
0: It's feel good really time great. Right now. Yeah. Audrey, why are you feeling good this Friday?
3: Earlier we were talking about jobs that start to beat you down and make you, you know, miserable.
1: Yeah.
3: I realized I used to have one of those, and then I came here and I'm so much happier.
0: Aww.
1: Aww.
3: And then there was something else, but I kind of forgot what it was. So go ahead.
5: Trey. Oh, having a couple of people over tomorrow night for dinner. My world-famous lasagna will be the star of the show.
1: All right.
0: World-famous.
5: So it's a little mini dinner party. It's really just friend. Let the kids hang out.
0: And I'm still happy that your car was not injured on the garage door. That was just...
5: Yeah.
1: I saw the tape, though.
0: That was wild. Wow, that's crazy.
1: Yeah.
0: Hey, Sadie.
6: Hi.
0: You know, it is an honor when we have kids on during the summer.
1: Agreed.
0: I know this is sleep-in time for you guys. But Sadie, thank you for calling on Feel Good Friday. What's yours?
6: I'm really happy because my dad is coming back from France for a whole week on Sunday.
0: Whoa.
4: That's awesome.
0: Well, what's your dad doing in France?
6: He's at a work trip.
0: Oh, okay. Oh, he got one of them.
1: Okay.
0: He got a good job.
1: Work
2: what
1: trip.
2: What a cool place to travel
1: France.
2: For work.
1: Yeah, for real.
0: Well, Sadie, have so much fun with your dad, okay?
6: Okay.
4: Tell him we say bonjour.
1: Baby.
0: Bonjour.
1: Bonjour, daddy.
0: Bye, Sadie.
2: Bonjour, Sadie.
0: What's up, Lily?
7: Hi, how are y'all doing?
0: Doing so good. What's your Feel Good Friday?
7: Good. So, I was watching Love Island last night.
2: Yes.
7: And they had postponed the voting to today because the app had crashed on Wednesday.
2: Right.
7: Wow. So, I'm looking forward to what happens tonight.
0: Who's your favorite this season so far?
7: I want to say Melanie, but only because she's really, like, causing all the drama.
0: Yeah.
7: And
0: okay.
7: keeping the show going.
4: That's what, yeah, that's what we've been saying.
3: I'm scared for my life in our Love Island fantasy draft because I have her and she's
4: She needs to stay on because she's the entertainment.
0: Well, Lily, have so much fun watching Love Island and enjoy the drama.
4: Yeah, it's going to be good tonight.
3: It is.
0: Hey, Brandon.
8: Hey, how's it going, JC?
0: Doing great, man. What's your Feel Good Friday?
8: Actually leaving today to go take my family on a cruise for 8 days.
0: Really? Awesome.
4: Where are you, like where? Caribbean?
8: We're going to Aruba, Curacao, and then we're going to go do a perfect day in Coco Cay.
0: Yeah, you are.
1: Okay.
0: You got the drink tickets?
8: Oh, you know it.
1: Yeah. You got to have a drink package.
4: Drinking, make sure, Wi-Fi.
0: We got to make sure Daddy Brandon gets his drinks. You know what I mean? Brandon, have so much fun, man. Take tons of pictures. Send them all our way. Alejandra?
9: Hi. Good morning, guys.
0: Good morning. Hello. All right, what's your Feel Good Friday?
9: My oldest daughter is turning 14 tomorrow, and we officially started her quinceañera planning.
4: Yay!
0: It's going to take you, it's like a wedding. It's going to take a whole year. What's her name?
9: Oh, yes. Her name is Sophia.
0: Sophia.
4: Oh, Sophia, shout out. Does she already know what color she wants to do?
9: She is going for teal, nude, and black.
4: Okay.
0: Teal, nude,
9: it's a Western kind of.
0: Oh, yeah.
9: She's Western.
3: Oh, yeah.
4: Okay.
0: Oh, yeah. All right. Okay. And she's going to be a freshman next year then?
9: Yes, sir.
0: All right. We got
9: she's
0: a high
9: school. Going to Somerset.
0: There
1: congrats. Congrats.
0: Happy birthday, Sophia. And the quinceañera is going to be lit. They're already planning it.
4: Oh, yeah.
0: What's up, Angela?
10: Good
0: morning.
1: Good morning.
0: What's your Feel Good Friday?
10: I'm going to get a tattoo with my best friend.
3: Oh, what are you getting?
10: We're getting a heart with a wave through it because we love traveling and going to the beach.
4: That's a perfect.
1: Heart with a wave.
4: Shout out. A wave.
1: Yeah, all right.
4: That's going to be so pretty.
0: And where's this tattoo going to be on your body?
10: On our wrist.
0: Okay, on the wrist.
10: On the inside of our wrist.
0: That's a popular best friend spot. Sure, that's where Kelly's at.
3: I've got my martini tattoo with one of my best friends.
1: Yeah. My offer still stands if you want to get my logo tattooed on your lower back area. Big Al's down the hatch. I'll pay you $1,000.
10: Okay, I'll really have to think about that.
3: Yeah,
0: okay,
3: get back to us on that.
4: Don't make an impulse decision.
0: I was shocked zero people asked for that, which is wild. I thought they would be lining up, Big Al. You get a free tattoo on your lower back of Big Al Mac's face.
1: Yeah.
0: And $1,000.
1: Yeah.
0: No take.
3: Oh, you're paying for the tattoo too?
0: Of course.
1: Sure.
0: Yeah. What do you? It's a, yeah.
1: Sure.
0: The tattoo alone is probably $1,000.
4: That's what I say.
1: At this rate,
4: you get the difference of the $12. Uh-huh.
0: What's up, Lauren Ann?
11: Hey, how are y'all?
0: Doing awesome. What's your Feel Good Friday?
11: My Feel Good Friday is actually, I finally have a first world problem because your girl is house poor.
0: That means you got a house.
11: That means I just bought a house.
1: Oh, yay! Congratulations.
0: Let's go. Congratulations.
11: Thank you. And Kelly, you got to come visit me because it's in Florence.
1: You're free this weekend.
3: Well,
0: yeah, you and Alan.
3: If I could, I would this weekend, but I'm so excited for you.
0: Yeah, she's busy going to soccer with me. Lauren, congratulations.
1: Congratulations.
3: Huge deal. That's a big deal.
1: Yeah,
3: congratulations.
1: Awesome.
0: Like, dang, I'm house poor, but I got a house. So that's cool. Hey, Christy.
12: Hi, how are y'all?
0: Doing great.
3: What's your Al's not doing well, but otherwise the rest of us are great. Thank you for asking.
0: What's your Feel Good Friday?
12: You're so welcome. Well, first of all, I want to say I'm a big-time listener. I love KISS-FM.
1: Thank you.
12: Yeah. But I wanted to say my Feel Good... You're welcome. My Feel Good Friday is this Sunday, I'm leaving to go with my family to Paris, France.
3: Oh.
12: For a week and a half.
0: Oh.
3: That's awesome.
1: That is pretty awesome.
0: Yes, you won one listener.
12: I'm so excited.
0: When one listener comes back from France, we need another one to go. That's how we keep it going.
3: Have you ever been to France before?
12: Never. I'm so excited to learn about everything in the culture. I cannot wait.
3: Oh, you're going to have a great time.
0: Wait till you try their French fries. They're so good.
1: Oh, yeah.
0: They're the best.
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6: 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Dear Heavenly Father, thank you for another great day and the gift of waking us up and giving us life so that we can enjoy it. Teresa is asking for prayer this morning. She was just diagnosed with breast cancer. She knows you have a plan, oh God. And Robin is praying for healing of her 9-year-old Chloe and for her lungs to function properly. And God, this morning we want to say a special prayer for our dads and our stepdads and our bonus dads and our father figures. Thank you for these men that continue to serve you and the sacrifices they make for their families. We pray that they feel appreciated and loved. And we also pray for the fathers like me that have made mistakes along the way. Thank you, God, for your grace, your mercy, and your forgiveness. In Jesus' name we pray. Amen. All right, y'all, it is Friday. We are in San Antonio, Texas. Here is Kelly Raspberry.
8: I hosted a little party in my hotel room last night.
9: Nice.
8: I did. We had amenities. We had charcuteries and fruits and a little bottle of vino. And we watched Summer House.
10: Love Island.
8: such a great host. We watched Love Island. Justin and Anna and Reagan came by. And it was just a lovely evening.
9: Justin was telling me that the Valencia Hotel was helping you out get the Love Island on the TV and everything.
11: The hospitality at Hotel Valencia is amazing because trying to watch Love Island is not easy.
8: No.
11: It's not easy. They gave me their own HDMI cord, and one of the ladies at the front desk, she gave me her own little Apple adapter that lets you hook it up to the HDMI. She was like, "This is my personal one. Please give it back." And I made sure I gave it back this morning.
8: We didn't want to watch it on a laptop. We wanted to watch it on the TV.
10: Yeah, you want the full experience.
9: Is anybody going to lose one of their fantasy team members?
10: We will have to have a ripping ceremony.
9: We are having our
6: Wow.
9: I mean, I'm keeping up just because I have one person left.
10: Because of our fantasy league.
9: I got my dude Zach, you know what I mean? That's the only one I got.
6: I got Trinity. Here's JC Chavez.
9: And shout out to the Hotel Valencia for allowing me to have my soccer watching party in my room. That was really nice of you.
8: Who did you invite to your room?
9: Me.
8: What were your amenities?
9: Me.
6: That sounds like a heck of a party right there. Here's Audrey, good morning. Here's Anna. Good morning.
12: Good morning. So we did get to meet some wonderful listeners yesterday at a great event.
10: Yeah.
12: Do you guys ever practice how you smile?
9: Yes.
12: Because I knew we were going to be meeting people and taking photos yesterday. Yeah. So before we went, I was in the elevator practicing how I was going to smile.
10: Oh, I should have done that.
12: No, girl, because then the elevator door opened and somebody was right there and I was just like, smiling.
9: You look like Nikki from Obsession.
12: Pretty much.
9: I
12: immediately just said, okay, bye, to this, person. Like, I felt creepy.
6: You creeped yourself out.
8: I think I did. The only sunshine that person had in their day.
6: See that?
12: Or they were like, I think her face is stuck like that.
6: Here's part-time Justin.
11: I want to apologize to the listeners who touched my back. That was so sweaty.
9: It was so wet.
11: It was disgusting. I thought I picked out the perfect fabric for the hot weather. And then Kelly told me, well, is it polyester? And I go, I think so. She goes, you need cotton. So now I will only be wearing cotton for the rest of my life. Polyester is...
6: life.
11: Yes, polyester can leave my closet.
12: Polyester is out.
11: It was
12: cotton is in.
11: Soaking wet.
9: Your shirt was as wet as like a car wash rag.
11: It was insane. It was insane. Well,
6: here is Audrey. Good morning.
10: Good morning. I'm loving my first trip. I feel like I've been brought in.
12: Yay!
10: Enjoying the vibe. And our first listener event yesterday was great.
6: Yes.
10: I did get an interesting comment. Someone said, you are actually good looking.
8: Oh, that's nice.
10: You're actually pretty. I didn't think you would be.
6: Why did they put actually in there?
12: Yeah, why is it a little backhanded?
10: Yeah. I know, actually.
12: Why not just that you are so pretty?
9: Right.
10: I don't know. But this trip started off interesting because we got to the hotel, which is amazing.
6: Hotel
10: However,
6: Valencia.
10: I did not have a room. But that's okay. I'm the new person. It happens.
9: Russ forgot. He owned up to it.
10: Yeah, but they were amazing. They handled it and immediately got me a new one. So shout out.
11: Hotel Valencia, what's up?
6: Yeah, in the control room, here's Trey.
13: Good morning. There's a baby shower tomorrow for my sister-in-law. And I have gotten out of it scot-free because of children.
9: It's fantastic. You get to watch your kids.
13: I get to play with my own children instead of going making small talk with other people that are caring about somebody else's child.
6: Yeah.
13: Exactly.
6: Yeah.
13: So my wife gets to go off and do her thing with her sister and has a whole day of baby stuff over there, and I get to just be dad and like throw cereal and TV at them. Maybe a pool.
9: Maybe a
13: I'm
9: pool.
13: Very excited.
9: You throw a pool
13: throw
9: at them.
13: Throw a pool at them.
6: Throw a pool at them. I'm going to throw a pool at
9: them. Throw them in the pool. There you go. What's going on, Big Al Mac?
6: Thank you, JC Chavez. So, with the Hotel Valencia at the bar, I met a listener that came down. Well, actually, I didn't know he was a listener when I met him. I just struck a conversation. I said, man, I like your watch. I've been having watch troubles lately. So, he told me about his watch and he introduced himself. He says, my name is Joe. I said, hey, Joe, my name is, before I could get my name out, he goes, I know who you are.
9: See, that could be scary sometimes.
6: Yeah.
9: And after meeting Joe, it would be definitely, because Joe is a very strong man.
6: He's yoked.
9: Very buff.
6: And he said, I know who you are. I said, oh, really? He said, but I'm not going to jump up and down.
9: Oh.
6: I said, well, actually, Joe, I would prefer if you jumped up and down right now.
9: He said, we're going to do this quietly.
6: I didn't know what to expect. I really didn't. But he's the nicest guy. And he actually drove down here from where we are, you know, normally to San Antonio to see us.
9: I said,
6: you could have driven like 10 minutes. We're 10 minutes from where you live. But he drove here
9: to see us.
6: To see us. Which is pretty cool.
9: And he's got a lot of Big Al Mac features in that model.
10: I love this man, by the way.
6: This dude.
9: He vacations, but he came alone, which is very Big Al Mac.
6: Very Big Al. And he's a hiker.
9: Not a Big Al Mac thing.
6: Not with a hitch on the front of it. He's a mountain climber.
10: Oh.
6: He has
8: have that in common?
9: No, he doesn't have
6: that. He has ascended to 19,341 feet. He
8: knows Al wants to climb a mountain.
6: Yes.
8: He is so actually I guess you have it. That in
11: well,
8: common.
11: Well, he's a mountain to climb, Al.
6: Okay, well, I wasn't going to climb him.
11: Happy climb.
9: He's the kind of dude, you touch his shoulder and your hand, you go, Al.
6: Yeah.
10: I know.
11: Also, Al, happy Juneteenth.
6: Thank you very much.
11: You're welcome.
6: Thank you very much, and happy Juneteenth to anyone and everyone.
10: And Joe.
6: Yes.
11: And remind us, why do we celebrate?
6: We celebrate Juneteenth because in the state of Texas, and I believe a little bit in Louisiana as well, we found out 2 years later, two years after the Emancipation Proclamation, which was signed in 1863, we found out in 1865 that the slaves were free. So, you know, they didn't have TikTok.
11: That's crazy.
9: They didn't have the news traveling that fast. Yeah, no TV.
6: And that TikTok.
8: Some people might have had that information and decided to keep it themselves.
6: Well, thank you for bringing that up, Kelly. I didn't want to say that.
9: Hopefully those people got their butts kicked, because that's kind of messed up to withhold that for two years.
11: I've seen people celebrate by having like pageants, like you become the Juneteenth queen.
10: Oh, yeah. Miss Juneteenth.
6: Yep. Mm-hmm. So happy Juneteenth, everybody. Nice. Here's Anna with celebrity birthdays.
12: Happy birthday to Macklemore. He's 43 today. She has a birthday with Zoe Saldana and Paula Abdul.
9: What's Macklemore been up to?
12: You know?
8: I don't know.
10: Thrift shopping.
12: I don't
9: Pop
12: know.
9: Some tags and boom, gone. Mm-hmm.
12: Yeah, I
6: the
12: guess
6: better
12: so.
6: Question is, what's Paula Abdul been up to?
0: Straight up, not tell me.
2: She's still me forever. Oh.
10: She's still pumping and grinding
8: it. She is, yeah.
12: And then
8: I just saw her on something.
6: American Idol.
8: No, but
10: she was
8: else.
10: Just dancing on something.
8: Yeah.
6: The
8: anyway.
12: and then over the weekend, Christopher Mintz Plasse McLovin from Superbad.
6: Oh, McLovin.
12: Yes, he's going to be 37.
9: He's also the voice of the bad guy in Trolls. Or not the bad guy, but Prince in Trolls, the big guy, the ogre guy.
13: Ali.
12: Yes.
9: Fun fact. What's his name?
8: Trey just said it.
9: The kids know. What is it, Trey?
13: I said Ali, but it was a joke.
8: Oh,
12: because you said Prince. Also, Nicole Kidman will be 59, and Lionel Richie will be 77. And then on Sunday, Rebecca Black will be 29. Oh. I saw that she put out a new song, I think.
10: Really?
12: A couple weeks ago. I need to go back and listen. Lana Del Rey will be 41. Sharna Burgess.
9: Dancing with the Stars?
8: She ended up with the guy from 90210.
10: Yes.
8: Green. David Allen. David Green.
10: Brian Austin Green.
9: Megan Fox's
10: baby daddy.
8: Yeah, they have a baby together. I don't think
10: they have three.
8: Well, he and Megan Fox do. Yeah. He and Sharna have just the one, right?
10: Yes.
9: And she did him dirty, right?
8: Who, Megan?
9: Yeah, Megan. Like, she just kind of left him.
8: Well, I think they got back together. You know, it's like when you can't quit each other. You get back together, break up, get back together. It was one of those situations.
12: Also, Chris Allen will be 41.
10: Oh, my God, from American Idol.
12: Yes.
10: I loved this man. I told everyone we were related.
9: He won.
11: Is your last name?
10: Yes.
9: Allen.
10: Yes.
12: Yeah,
9: he won.
12: He won the 8th season of American Idol.
9: And I think that was the one with the 8th season?
12: Mm-hmm.
9: Was that with Adam Lambert?
12: Yeah, that's the person that he beat. Yeah, Adam Lambert.
9: Oh, we know Adam.
12: Your friend.
9: Adam should have won.
10: No.
9: Yeah, what?
10: I loved Chris.
9: First of all.
6: Adam didn't win?
11: That's
9: no.
11: That's Audrey's brother.
8: See, that's the thing. Nobody can remember because they haven't... They have so much success.
6: Yeah.
9: Adam's my classmate, Audrey.
10: Okay, well, former I voted classmate. For Chris like 300 times.
9: I voted for Adam a lot, too.
10: I voted on different phones.
9: Oh, see, now you're
12: Audrey crazy. Is the reason that Chris Allen won.
10: Yeah, I single-handedly, and let that be known. I single-handedly elected him as the winner.
11: I love the little background drama we got going on.
9: Russ is touching
8: Russ is touching stuff.
10: Stop, man.
9: No, Don told Russ to touch things so then Don doesn't get in trouble. So Russ...
11: I love it.
6: Oh, man.
11: Because we're live from Ancira.
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8: We were the conduit.
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9: And by the way, thank you to everyone who donated for our Kids Car Contest because we raised over $100,000.
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9: We might have the robot's villain arc story starting. 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
1: In the Traffic One Traffic Center, I'm Kyle Curley. In Gulfport, Highway 605 is still underwater at Three Rivers Road as well as at John Ross Road. So expect delays. You'll need an alternate route. 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
19: All right, we're going to be playing a game here throughout the show. We'll introduce it in a couple of minutes, but I got to catch you up with what's been happening. By the way, we're broadcasting live from the Ancira Auto Group in San Antonio because we gave away a car.
20: Mm-hmm. Woo!
21: Yeah.
19: And so it was a close one.
22: Dramatic fashion.
19: Very dramatic fashion, Big Al Mac,
22: mm-hmm.
19: with how the car was won, and it was selected, and we'll fill you in on all that. But got to fill you in on what's happening in the World Cup. Mexico won a thriller in Guadalajara versus South Korea. One to nothing.
23: JC, you called that score. I remember asking you, I was like, what do you think the score is going to be? You said probably 1-0, and I was like, I think 5-3.
19: You did think it was going to be 5, but it was 1 to nothing, and it was a little boring in the beginning, but man, did that end with just a bunch of crazy saves. Yeah. Both goalies played excellent. Really fun game. So the World Cup early pre-knockout games continue this weekend. All the games will air on Telemundo, Fox, and Peacock. Today, Team USA is playing at 2 p.m. Central versus Australia.
20: Let's go.
24: Oh, that's today?
19: That is today. And from what I understand, my wife texted me, and she said she's having a watch party at my house.
22: Oh, really?
19: We're going to be landing and watching.
24: Awesome.
19: And this is how it starts. This might be a We're Robots Start Their Villain arc. You know, every day we're hearing about AI or robots coming to take our jobs.
22: Mm-hmm.
19: They're going to start doing everything that we're doing. But robots, they're just like us.
24: Oh, yeah.
25: Are they?
19: Yeah, they can get fired. A police department in Dublin, Ohio, allegedly announced, excitedly announced a brand new hire last summer. It was a $128,000 police safety robot named Dubbot. Dubbot was equipped with a 360-degree camera, an emergency call button capable of connecting people with an actual officer. It was dispatched to a few places like parking structures to keep an eye out for problems, people breaking in and all that. Not even a year later, the Dublin PD has fired Dubbot.
22: Oh, no.
19: And they fired him this is where they get mad. They called him useless.
24: Oh.
19: So, Dubbot, you're fired for being useless.
24: It's not robocall.
25: It's insulting.
19: According to the police department, Dubbot did not lead to any arrests, any criminal cases, or tickets.
22: Well, maybe he's just getting warmed up. He's kind of getting his robot legs under him.
19: He never identified any incidents requiring a police response. A year, Al. He had a year.
24: Oh, so he wasn't doing his job.
19: Yes.
22: I think we have the lazy robot on the phone.
19: No, he didn't even want to call us.
24: How did Wally start?
19: I don't remember.
24: Wally was cleaning up trash.
23: Yeah.
19: Mm-hmm. Uh-huh.
23: And there was like nothing on earth except him.
19: And by the way, it's $128,000 of taxpayer money. So what happens with this robot that did absolutely nothing? The police department will get a partial refund.
22: Are they going to sell them on eBay or something, the robot, the lazy robot?
24: Sell them for parts?
19: I don't know what they're going
25: to
19: do with
25: them. I'll buy them. Police department.
19: Would you buy them? $68,000 is what it's setting the police department back.
23: Is he a robocop?
19: Yeah.
24: So if you take apart a robot, are they then like an organ donor?
25: Yes.
24: And use their parts elsewhere?
19: Well, he didn't die. He just got fired. He's just going to be an
22: unemployed robot. Man, poor guy.
19: And real quick, Kraft is leaning into international soccer fans' obsession with ranch dressing, and they announced plans to debut a limited edition Kraft TSA-compliant ranch kit. That way, all our friends could leave the USA with their ranch dressing.
25: Nice. Wouldn't that just be little packets of dressing? Yeah.
19: It's a travel kit.
22: Yeah, it's exactly what
19: they're trying to travel with the big bottles, Kelly.
22: Can't
19: and
22: do
19: TSA
22: that.
19: Saying, hey, please stop.
22: And Kraft said, hey, hold my beer. Hold my ranch.
25: I kind of love that storyline, though.
19: Yeah. No. So yeah. If you're low on ranch, just stop by the airport. They got plenty for you.
23: Love it. It's got pizza, wings, mozzarella sticks.
24: Are they, like, buying out the stores? I haven't been to the supermarket.
19: They're not. They're just trying to travel with it.
24: Okay. So yeah. We still got some. It's not like we got
19: Oh, yeah. We're not low on
22: it. There's not a shortage.
24: It's not like a toilet paper situation.
22: They just can't take it on the airplane. Okay. You can put it in your check bag, I guess.
23: It is a liquid.
19: They're trying to travel with it to the other cities they're going to or back home, and TSA is just taking it away.
22: No.
19: 3 ounces.
23: You know? Is there an odd thing that you put ranch on?
19: Pineapple. Oh,
25: it's not odd to you, right?
24: Right.
19: Yeah.
23: Pineapple. That's a does that make me crazy question.
19: Right. Interesting food blending right there. But we're going to be playing a game here. In honor of Father's Day, we were given homework yesterday, and all of us did it for the most part. It's called Who's Your Dad?

0: I hear when I see a really hot guy.
1: Really? You hear Usher singing Daddy's Home?
0: Yeah.
1: This is what I play when I get home.
2: Hey.
1: I actually had the Daddy's Home dance that I created. All right, so part-time Justin, we were given questions. This is your game.
2: Yeah, it's basically apples to apples meets match game. So
1: okay.
2: We were given prompts, and we each came up with our own answers. And one of us is going to take a turn reading the prompt, and we're going to choose who had the funniest answer.
1: So one person determines who gets a point in each round.
0: But we don't know who said what answer.
1: Nope. Right. We sure don't.
3: Some of the answers might be
0: obvious.
1: Yeah. So we're going to pick it up here with question number one.
2: Okay.
1: Dad said, "Don't make me turn this car around," because my sibling and I were fighting about blank. Here are the answers. Because my sibling and I were fighting about whether a hot dog is a sandwich. All right, there's Justin's answer.
2: Uh-huh.
0: Okay.
1: How she a big ugly doo-doo head and needs to give me back my headphones. Next. I'm picturing who said these.
0: Me too.
1: Because we were fighting about who farted. I know that's not Kelly.
3: No, I wouldn't use that word.
0: Right.
1: Because we were fighting about who we heard mom call her new boyfriend daddy.
2: Oh, drama.
1: Because we were fighting about whether my sibling's wife had been born yet, since he takes after our dad. I know who wrote that one.
2: Okay.
1: Because we were fighting about who was going to heaven.
2: Oh, right. All right.
1: Out of all of those,
2: my dad said, "Don't make me turn this car around," because my sibling and I were fighting about
1: how he heard mom call her new boyfriend daddy is my pick.
2: Ooh, okay.
0: Let's go.
3: You think that's the funniest? Nobody laughed at
0: everybody went,
3: "Whoa, that's not funny."
1: What? Which one was yours?
3: The one Justin laughed so hard at.
2: Is a hot dog a sandwich?
3: No.
0: JC, keep your answer.
3: That.
0: You already locked in your answer.
2: Who farted?
3: No, who's born ahead?
0: Wait, so whose was it?
4: Me. It was mine.
2: You won?
4: That's why I said yes.
5: Okay, so Anna gets the point, right?
4: How are we doing this?
1: Yeah, Anna gets one point.
2: Can you read it from the beginning with the answer on it?
1: Dad said, "Don't make me turn this car around," because my sibling and I were fighting about how we heard mom call her new boyfriend daddy.
2: Oh, okay.
1: Yes. Yeah, it was the dad. It's the way you...
2: You didn't read mine correctly.
1: Which one's yours?
2: Okay, my dad said, "I'm going to turn this car around," because my sibling and I were fighting about how my sister's a big doo-doo head and she didn't give me back my headphones.
1: How she a big ugly doo-doo head and she need to give me back my headphones.
3: Yeah, you should have read it like that.
2: Okay. How she a big ugly

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1: Wow. Love that Kelly went with the sound effects.
2: Well, it's there. It's written there.
1: I like it.
3: That's energy.
4: You can't also just only laugh for the one that you submitted.
3: Well, okay.
2: Number two. That's how your stepmother got me. Wait, sorry, I meant this one. And he gave me the bird.
5: Read the question again, because I'm...
2: Dad told me to pull his finger. When I did, he said, that's not my finger.
1: I honestly thought about that.
2: Dad told me to pull his finger. When I did, he said, now you know what your breath smells like.
5: Okay. Breath.
2: And Dad told me to pull his finger. When I did, he said, now pull the other one for surround sound.
1: That's pretty good.
2: Mine's not on here because I'm reading it. You want to know what mine was?
1: What was yours, Kelly?
2: That my dad told me to pull his finger. When I did, he said, are you going to heaven? All right, so what's the funniest?
1: I'm not going to read mine for my question because Robert said it's not.
2: Oh, I picked the funniest.
4: You picked the funniest.
2: Yeah, I think the funniest one was a wet one? No. This is how your stepmother got me. It's pretty clever. Gave me the bird. I think I'll go with gave me the finger. I mean, the bird.
3: The bird.
1: The bird.
3: Who's that one?
4: Well, let's go.
1: No way. You thought that was the funniest one?
2: Well.
1: That's what your breath smells like.
4: Let's go two for
2: that's
4: two.
2: What my finger implies.
1: What your breath smells
2: that's
1: like.
2: Not my finger implies something very inappropriate.
4: Yeah. Right.
2: And I would not.
1: That was Al, probably.
2: I would not approve that.
1: I knew it.
3: I just knew Anna was going to win.
4: Let's
3: this
4: go
3: game.
4: Two for two.
2: But surround sound was really good, too.
1: Surround sound was good. Who was that? Who's surround sound?
5: Not me.
3: We have a mystery contender.
1: Hold on, because we have six answers.
3: Uh-huh.
4: Yeah.
1: And one of us, we do have a mystery.
4: We have
1: contestant.
4: A mystery contestant.
5: Oh, wow.
1: When are we going to find out?
6: When you pick
1: it. See, Kelly, we could have known now.
4: But she picked the funniest, and it was mine.
1: Poor Anna. She didn't point to her dog and honestly.
4: I'm two for two. Y'all are, come on.
3: Who said that's not my finger?
1: Can we challenge the play?
4: No.
3: I love that one.
5: Challenge the play.
1: All right, Kelly Raspberry, what's coming up with the celebrity gossip here?
2: Well,
1: in 10 minutes?
2: Believe it or not, Bunny has spoken out about the divorce, and so has Jelly Roll.
1: Oh, double talk.
2: Are they saying the same thing? Is he admitting to cheating? What's going on here? We'll tell you when we come back.
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1: In the Traffic One Traffic Center, I'm Kyle Curley. In Gulfport, Highway 605 is still underwater at Three Rivers Road as well as at John Ross Road. So expect delays. You'll need an alternate route. If you run across roadways still underwater, please turn around and find an alternate route.
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4: With Super Talk News, I'm JT Mitchell. An MOU has been reached between the U.S. and Iran, but Senator Roger Wicker isn't too thrilled about it. The senior senator from Mississippi, who also chairs the Senate Armed Services Committee, issued a statement Thursday essentially calling it a weak deal and saying it gives Iran too much leverage. Wicker said, quote, "The Iranian regime has renounced its ultimate goal, death to America, death to Israel. The regime will invest every penny it receives to further that aim. President Trump has pursued peace through strength. I hope the intermediaries working on this deal are not undermining that objective," end quote. Wicker added that part of the deal, a $300 billion reconstruction fund for Iran, though not being paid by U.S. taxpayers, quote, "makes Iran's payoff under President Obama's 2015 deal look like a pittance by comparison." Go to supertalk.fm to read more.
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4: With a look at your statewide forecast, severe weather is possible all day long. The National Weather Service says storms could produce damaging wind gusts and hail up to the size of a quarter. In North Mississippi, expect partly sunny skies with scattered showers and thunderstorms. There is a chance for some locally heavy rainfall. Highs will be in the mid to upper 80s. Central Mississippi will see partly sunny conditions with showers and storms developing throughout the day. Heavy rainfall is also a possibility. Heat index values could climb between 101 and 106 degrees. South Mississippi stays hot and humid with highs in the lower 90s. Heat index readings may reach as high as 113 degrees, with scattered thunderstorms likely into tonight. Keep up with the latest forecast near you at supertalk.fm. 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
10: Broadcasting live from the Encierra Auto Group in San Antonio. After giving away a vehicle yesterday, which was really cool, we'll let you know what our winner chose. And I think they're going to be showing up here, so we'll get to meet them and everything. But it was really exciting. We'll give you that.
11: It was very exciting.
10: It came down to the wire with this game, which is really cool. But right now, let's go ahead and catch you up with what happened, because it's big news in the Jelly Roll and Bunny breakup.
12: Yeah. So a lot of rumors going on, especially after we found out that he filed for divorce last month. And then, you know, when the news broke, Bunny XO is posting videos kind of making us think he cheated, like taking the trash out and all this stuff. She's making us think.
10: Not kind of. She made it look like
12: he's cheating.
13: Yeah. Very middle school relationship reaction.
10: And I'm there for it.
12: So that kind of so what happens next doesn't compute. But here, you can be the judge for yourself. So Bunny dropped a podcast yesterday and she's talking about divorce and she's like saying, everything's good, y'all.
14: Really? I love him. And you guys are going to be shocked to hear this, but we're still having a baby.
15: We're still having a baby, guys.
14: We're still having a baby together. So we're still having a baby together. We're going to co-parent together. Jay is my best friend. Like, this isn't what you guys think this is. Nobody cheated on the other person. It's literally just we served our purpose for each other. And I'm excited to discover myself single. I'm so excited to live my life through a child's eyes, which is why this baby journey, I'm not going to let it break me, and I'm not going to detour it. And Jay has been so great about us still having a baby together, and he wants the same thing. And we're just gonna raise little Nugget as one big happy family.
16: Oh, he's gonna have the best aunts.
10: What?
12: That just makes no sense.
13: One big happy family.
17: I kind of understand, because I feel like it's the pressure of not having that relationship and that commitment. So, like, they're still able to get what they want from each other, but, you know, Jelly Roll can, you know, go out and be himself and flirt with other women get in trouble for it.
10: It's selfish to make a baby. Selfish.
17: But they still want a baby.
10: Okay, then find someone who you're going to be a partner with and set the baby up.
17: I bet you want Jelly Roll as the dad, though.
12: It just doesn't make sense.
13: It's also easier said than done. Right. Like when you break up with someone, it's going to be a one big happy family, and then they start dating someone else, both of them.
12: Oh, well, speaking of that, Bunny says she's going to play wing woman for Jelly Roll.
14: My husband is ready to date.
17: he is reared
14: and ready to go. He's all hopped up on testosterone, let me tell you. and he's ready to go. So he's even started dating, which is great. I love that. His DMs are open. Go to freaking his Instagram, JillyRoll615, if you don't know, and go send that mother a DM. Like, you guys, don't be scared. Everybody go hit him up.
17: Shoot your shot.
14: I will be the ex-wife, okay? And we'll have a great time.
10: Is it cheating if my ex-wife is watching?
17: Right.
12: This is a celebrity.
17: So now you just go flirt with other ladies.
12: Well, you know what it is? Maybe it's because of his religious beliefs. I can't cheat on her, but I want to sleep with other women. So let's get divorced. I'll still give you your baby. I don't know what he's thinking. I don't know what the thought process is.
17: And they're probably not even hooking up with each other. Like, and that's what led to
13: it. It's a mess. Like, still, because you're still going to have this baby together. You're going to end up not liking the person that the other person's dating. It's going to be drama. Like, this poor child, honestly.
17: But having separate parents is normal now. Like, it doesn't have to be ideal, but it's normal, and also they're rich, so the kid is going to be okay.
12: Oh, yeah, look at all the real famous rich kids, how okay they are in Hollywood.
10: You have a bunch of those kids saying, I just want a regular mom and dad.
12: Exactly.
17: But that's hard to find. Not everyone has that. Honestly, finding a family with the mom and dad together with kids is rare.
11: Yeah, but
17: that does not happen with everybody.
11: People don't go into it expecting it to end up that way. They are planning for it.
17: Yeah, they're normalizing it. That's just the way we're
11: going. Some things don't need to be normalized.
17: It is sad, Big Al, but look at everyone's family. Where everyone's split up these days.
11: It's not ideal. You have to admit that. It's not the ideal.
17: But you also have to know that it's not common for everyone to have that.
10: It's
17: what you have. If you have that family,
11: we're just saying they're planning for it. They're planning for the chaos.
17: Yeah, and I think it's a good way that they're normalizing it as well.
10: No,
11: I'm moving on. There's no. Why? Why?
10: You gotta think about a baby. Not about their wants and needs, about the adults. That's selfishness.
17: Every kid wants their family together, but also think about the kids that also don't have their mom and dad together. I mean, that's just their life now, and they got to be okay with it.
10: There's a bunch of us on this show that are like that.
11: We need to stop asking kids to deal with it for our bad decisions. Y'all figure out because you're so resilient. That doesn't make it right.
18: Right.
11: But kids have to adapt because they're forced to.
19: Yeah.
11: We shouldn't put them in that position.
19: Amen.
11: We're not going to keep talking. This is ridiculous.
10: I know you're playing devil's advocate.
11: So anyway, it's not. So last night, you know, as far as the allusions, yeah. Alluding to the fact that he was cheating in all of her social media, Jelly Roll discussed that from the stage in a concert.
20: It's the only time and the only city I'm going to speak about this, so break your camera phones out now. Me and my wife are best friends. We will always be best friends. We just got off the phone earlier today. Nobody cheated on nobody. She just did a whole podcast about it. You can go watch it. Every word of it is the truth. That will be my best friend forever. This is the only time I will ever speak about it. Bunny, I love you, baby. Thank you for those 10 years. They were incredible. Thank you for the next 10 years of friendship and 20 beyond that.
10: I'm confused.
17: It's a healthy way to split up. At least they're not bashing each other.
10: We don't know what's going on behind the scenes.
17: But at least they're not bashing each other.
10: She was bashing him with her indirect retweets, but he probably said, hey, if you really want to have the baby, stop that.
11: Or, you know, financially, we're better, like we were talking about, you know, together. I don't know.
13: I propose that this time next year, when we are back at the Encero Auto Group, we check in on how Jelly Roll and Bunny XO are doing.
11: Right.
17: Part of me thinks they might get back together.
11: See if he has nothing else to say.
13: We'll see.
11: Remember, he's never speaking about it again.
13: Right. So,
11: Really quick, just as side note, moving on, Jimmy Kimmel announced that, you know, he's going on vacation and Jelly Roll is going to be one of the guest hosts during the summer. He's all got Tiffany Haddish, Anthony Anderson.
19: Bunny? Is he going to bring Bunny on?
11: No, maybe. Maybe she'll be a surprise. Maybe she'll be one of his guests. Yeah. That'd be interesting. Coleman Domingo and Ike Barinholtz are going to be part of that crew.
10: Ike's hilarious.
13: That's cool. All right, so I have a one-sided beef with TMZ, always, because I feel like they just so badly want to know what's going on with Taylor and Travis's wedding. They just throw anything at the wall and see what sticks.
18: Yeah.
13: And so remember a couple months ago, they were so set on the fact that they were going to get married June 13th in Rhode Island.
11: Yes.
13: And then the wedding venue was like, no, actually, that's not what's happening. So TMZ is saying, no, it was happening, but now it was canceled. When I saw the headline yesterday that said, Taylor and Travis's Rhode Island festivities canceled, I think I even told Audrey, I was like, oh, the one that they made up.
19: Oh no, I read the headline to you. And you're like, yeah, no.
13: That was the one that they made up. So they're saying, according to TMZ, they say that the plans changed after details of the Rhode Island event became public. Huh. Wonder who did that.
19: Right.
13: And then they're saying that they ultimately scrapped that and then pivoted to the now reported Madison Square Garden. Because yes, it became public in Rhode Island, so they said, we don't want that. Let's make it more public in Madison Square Garden. It just makes no sense to me. Watch it actually happen. They get married in Madison Square Garden. I will take back everything that I've said, but I just don't see it.
19: If that's true, that they pivoted the first time, if Madison Square Garden was true, they're pivoting again.
13: I almost wonder if the Madison Square Garden story is a
19: decoy.
13: To throw everyone off.
19: A Trojan horse.
13: Yes. That's kind of what I'm thinking. But there were videos yesterday of some of Taylor's friends at her house in Rhode Island. People are wondering if they're having pre-wedding festivities, maybe like a little bachelorette party.
19: Yeah.
13: Her best friend Abigail was seen at her house.
19: I also saw, weren't all the other girls wearing black and she was wearing white?
13: Yeah, like they
11: were
13: kind of like, very like bachelorette-esque. And then meanwhile, Travis was in LA with his brother Jason, and Ross is one of his close friends, Ross Travis. So they could be doing like, you know, the same weekend where he's out with his buddies in LA doing like a bachelor type thing, and she's having all the girls in Rhode Island for a bachelorette.
19: They didn't do a joint one like Dak Prescott.
11: That didn't
10: right.
11: Scary
10: yeah.
11: that.
10: Yeah, that did not go well.
13: Yeah. No.
10: So Travis's best friend's last name is Travis?
13: Ross Travis, yeah.
10: Oh, that's that's cool. That's probably why they became best friends.
18: Travis, right. Travis.
21: TNT. Imagine if we got married, we'd be Travis Travis.
18: my favorite store and my name. Awesome.
13: Yeah. So we'll see. We'll see what happens.
11: All right. Are you a big fan of Carlos Mencia, anybody?
10: No. I think zero.
17: I know he was in trouble for stealing jokes for a while ago.
11: Well, now he's in trouble for stealing more.
18: Yeah.
11: He's been hit with 12 tax-related criminal charges and could face more than a decade in prison if he's convicted on all of them.
10: Yep.
11: So six of these charges are connected to personal tax returns, six to his business tax returns. The prosecutors say that Carlos failed to report $8.7 million in income and owes more than $300,000 in unpaid state taxes. So he was arrested about 7 o'clock yesterday morning at his home in Encino. What a wonderful way to wake up.
10: Carlos meant steal your money.
11: Yeah. Bail set for $250,000. He's expected to be arraigned on Monday. The DA said state officials tried to contact him about 80 times between 2019 and 2024. So this isn't like a recent thing.
13: No.
18: They tried.
11: They want 80 times. Ultimately, they just want their money.
18: Yeah, that's all they want.
11: They will give you a chance to pay it.
10: They'll even cut a deal with you.
11: Right. But they said he never responded.
18: And they had no choice.
11: And, the Carlos's case is actually the first for L.A.'s newly created business tax fraud unit. Ooh. It's such a problem, they had to create a whole unit.
13: Wow.
11: We're going to make Carlos Mencia an example.
10: Tax unit. Yeah.
11: So do you not like him because of the joke stealing stuff?
10: Yeah, the joke stealing stuff and how he didn't take accountability for it. And he's just...
13: What might we know him from? Is he just a comedian?
10: He's a comedian.
13: Okay.
10: Yeah, he's done some TV stuff.
17: He's got, I have a favorite joke from him, but it's inappropriate.
10: It's probably somebody else's, though.
17: Yeah.
10: It's probably not his. All right, well, we got more celebrity gossip coming your way in about an hour with Kelly Raspberry's Entertainment Report. 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And coming up in 10 minutes, we got some new music to get to and round two of Who's Your Daddy? Because right now, Anna's our daddy.
17: Woo-hoo! She got two.
10: She got 2 points.
13: Two for two.
10: Can anybody catch up? And will we find out who this mysterious contestant is that's playing with us? All right, 10 minutes from now.
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2: We are live from the Ancira Auto Group, broadcasting live in San Antonio. We gave away a vehicle yesterday. A winner just showed up.
3: Yeah, he did.
2: I'm not going to say his name yet because we don't want to spoil. No spoilers. Well,
3: the other ones were women, weren't they?
2: Yeah.
4: Spoiler.
3: Okay, everyone forget that.
2: Yeah.
3: Oh, forget that.
2: Anyway. We also give a little extra show on the Twitch chat, apparently, so that's fun.
3: I like it, though.
2: They got to hear our little conversation during the break.
4: They heard Audrey's breakfast dilemma.
2: Yeah, there was a breakfast drama. Russ is a vendetta versus Audrey.
3: He really does. Yeah, it seems like it.
4: Well, Audrey's a picky eater.
3: I'm not picky. If I had the choice, I would want to be able to eat whatever I want.
2: Here's the thing, Kid Nation. Audrey hates cheese. Hates dairy forms.
4: Yeah. It's a choice.
3: It's a choice. Yeah, it's a choice.
4: Lactose intolerant.
3: Yeah, there was a cow that she didn't like when she was a kid.
2: And now she's not eating dairy.
3: It was a heifer.
2: Yeah. Like, you know, they say you see a cow every day, and Audrey never sees a cow she doesn't like.
3: Right. Exactly.
2: Yeah, so.
3: And then Al ate it.
2: Al ate Audrey's breakfast.
5: I just ate what I was given.
2: He was complaining the whole time. He's like, there's no cheese in my thing. This sucks. And it was Audrey's. So that's what happened.
4: I don't blame Al.
5: Thank you.
3: That's
4: You're welcome.
3: Amazing content that Twitch got to hear. Us talking about breakfast.
5: It was so riveting, we said it twice.
2: It feels like, because we want to fill in the rest of our audience. It feels like when you forget to hang up the phone and your friend stays listening to your conversation. And then you go, did I say something bad?
5: You remember when we used to have three-way calls?
2: And
5: you'd conference, well, I guess we still do, but you conference somebody in and you think you've hung them up, but you haven't, and you start talking about that person?
6: That happened recently one time, not a three-way call, but Justin was over at my house, and I haven't even told him this, but when he left, he accidentally left me a seven-minute voicemail.
2: What was he doing?
6: And I was like, I hope he didn't leave my house saying how much and saying, oh my God, I hate Anna so much. Like, let's get out of here.
4: Good, you didn't hear that.
2: Did he make any noises?
6: No, he was with one of his friends and they were planning on what bar they were going to go to next.
2: Oh, okay.

0: shopping.
1: So there was nothing juicy in that conversation.
2: No. Kirk and I did it. We're talking to this buddy named Cornell. And we, after we hung up with Cornell, we didn't hang up with Cornell. Cornell was still there, but we started talking about Cornell and what he was doing that we didn't really appreciate. And Cornell was listening.
0: Poor Cornell.
2: And so about 2 or 3 minutes after we started talking about Cornell very badly, we're in high school, right? Cornell said, "Hey, y'all, I'm still here."
1: So now
2: to this day, if we're ever saying anything and we think we shouldn't say something because somebody might be listening, Kirk and I will say, Cornell. We even shorten it. Nail, brother.
1: We also had it. I'm not going to say her name, but she was like my best friend, and like female best friend in high school. And she liked this guy that I was really good friends with named Andy. And she's like, "Hey, can you call Andy with me on the three-way and ask him how he feels about me?"
0: No.
1: And I was like, "I don't know if you want me to do that. And because you might not like what you hear." And she goes, "No, I can handle it." And so we did. Yeah. And I patched it in. And I said, "Hey, man, how do you feel about so-and-so? And he goes, "She's really nice, but not a big fan of her face."
3: How'd she handle it?
1: Not good, Kelly.
2: Butterface?
1: She gave me... She's a pretty girl. But not his type. And all we heard was... And the hang up. And he goes, "What was that?" And I was like, "My mom." She did not handle it well. Don't ask to hear things you might not like.
4: Did she fix her face?
1: Her face was fine.
4: She get like a nose job.
1: I can't go off on him because we.
0: Did he fix his personality?
4: It wasn't his fault.
1: he tried to fix his personality.
2: So, in other words, Russ, don't do that anymore.
1: Right.
2: Yes.
1: Let's get New Music Friday going here, though. We got some new music to hook you up with. Maybe you're having a little pool party this weekend. Tyla released a new track, and it's titled, "Is It Love

0: She does make a solid point. You know, is it love if you've never cried? Because that means you deeply care, right?
1: I don't know. I'll go to Audrey on this.
2: I don't feel like that might be a little bit more toxic.
0: No, I mean, everybody should cry in
2: Anna,
0: a relationship.
2: Does Ryan make you cry a lot? Or
3: he doesn't make me cry.
0: It could be sweet
2: like, when
0: cries.
2: You were, but when you were dating, did you cry?
3: I mean, probably at some point.
0: Listen, my goal every time I write my wife a card is to get her to cry. Not in a bad way, in a he loves me so much way.
3: Yeah, like happy tears.
0: Yeah, it doesn't have to be bad cry.
2: No one's ever written me a card.
1: But it could be.
0: Cap.
2: I don't think anyone's ever written me a card.
0: Never?
2: No.
4: Not a birthday card?
2: They don't love
4: card.
2: Me enough.
3: Card?
4: Not a birthday
0: Nobody?
4: Card?
0: Nobody?
2: I don't bring out that in people, I guess.
1: No.
0: Somebody write Audrey a card. Russ, get on it, buddy.
3: Yeah. An apology card.
0: Russ face Ozer. All right, Miles Smith has a new song. This one's called Heaven.

0: So if you write that in a card, you could make a girl cry.
1: Oh, yeah. For sure.
0: Yeah, that's what you write in a card.
2: I can see that song played at weddings.
0: Your imperfections don't need no perfecting.
2: Thank you, JC.
0: I was talking to Al.
1: Oh, thank you, JC. I appreciate it.
2: Not me.
0: FKA Twigs and Lil Yachty got together for this song right here called On Your Mind.

0: FKA dated Robert Pattinson, right?
1: Yes.
2: Yeah, and Shia LaBeouf filed that lawsuit against him for abuse. I don't know whatever happened with that.
3: Something just happened with that recently. It kept going on for
2: It's still ongoing. I don't know if they settled or not. I just know that my daughter likes that one song from her. I think it's called Cellophane.
4: Yes, I love Cellophane.
2: But it's like,
4: yeah, it's good. It's a good song.
2: Seriously, it's like nails on a chalkboard.
4: Emma Kelly's got good taste.
2: She does. She introduces me to so much new music.
4: Also, FKA Twigs has a song with Northwest.
0: All right.
2: Maybe she'll pop up on North's tour as a surprise at some of the shows.
0: Joseph Jonas, I would like to introduce you to his new music.
4: Joseph.
0: He added lyrics to the instrumental theme song for the mobile game Heyday. So, I guess he was playing Heyday.
3: That's a good challenge.
0: And let me go ahead and write a song to this. So, he called it Cozy Anthem.

0: cozy.
1: I love it.
2: That song needs, I've never said this.
0: What?
2: That song needs a ukulele. It just sounds like a song that could use a ukulele. Yeah, I don't know why.
1: That song needs gunshots.
0: Gunshots?
1: Very cozy.
3: And more cowbell.
1: I really like it.
4: I do too. It's beautiful.
0: And that's Joe Jonas, because we got a couple. Who's Joseph? It's Joe Jonas.
1: That's a good challenge to write lyrics to
0: a mobile game.
1: Because that reminds me when we did that to TV show theme songs that don't have lyrics.
0: Maybe that's next.
1: Maybe that's what
0: we got to do. Joe Jonas inspired us. That's your new music Friday right there with Joe Jonas, FKA Twigs, and Lil Yachty, Miles Smith, and Tyla. Now, we're about to keep it going here with finding out who is our daddy on this show, because right now it's Anna.
1: Woohoo!
0: We are playing a game throughout the show. It's kind of like apples to apples. We say a statement with a blank, and we were all instructed to fill in the blank, with funny answers.
4: Mm-hmm. Hopefully.
0: And only one person gets to select who gets a point. Who's up this round?
4: Me. So I'm picking the winner this round. The prompt was, I complained to my dad about having to get a job. And when I did, he said, when I was your age, I blank.
0: Okay.
4: These are everyone's answers. I was out on the street begging for money for crack. Don't get out hustled by a crackhead.
5: That's a good one.
4: When I was your age.
6: Sad.
0: Yeah, man.
4: When I was your age, I bought a house for $17. I was coming up with a catchy jingle for my third business. I was working 4 full-time jobs and stripping on the weekends.
6: Oh, my.
5: Love that one.
4: I was listening to Big Al. I was listening to Big Al and Kelly on the radio, and now you're there, too.
6: Thank you.
4: Already had enough money to retire.
0: Whoa.
5: Wow.
4: I'm going to go with, it's going to be Anna's, but bought a house for $17.
1: Well, that's not mine.
2: Wow. Not mine.
5: Oh, wow.
0: That's a surprise guest. All right, yes. So White Cheddar, we get to find out. Did you know?
5: I know who the surprise guest is.
0: You don't like the 4 full-time jobs?
6: Or what? You didn't like the catchy jingle for the third business?
4: I liked all of them except Justin.
0: It's funny because it doesn't have
5: Which one was mine, Audrey?
0: Yeah, which one was Justin's? Yeah.
4: Either the crackhead or...
0: That one.
5: Yeah. It was the crackhead. Yeah, don't get out-hustled by a crackhead.
1: Yeah. Okay, who's the surprise guest? Who's the surprise guest?
5: The surprise guest was AI. ChatGPT.
0: Okay. Oh, that sucks.
5: Yeah.
1: Well, goes to show I am beating ChatGPT.
4: That's right.
2: No, there you go.
5: Well, yeah.
0: Oh, that's dumb.
5: But in this round, ChatGPT won.
0: But you know, 4 full-time jobs and stripping on the weekends is pretty good.
5: That was a good one.
1: Hello, when I was your age, I was listening to Big Al and Kelly on the radio.
0: That's pretty good.
2: That's pretty good.
1: Thank you so much.
2: I wish I had written that one.
1: AI couldn't even come up with that.
4: Yours?
2: Mine was, had three, no, I think
6: you
2: it was forgot. Like the
6: You just answered these questions
0: this
6: 10
0: morning.
6: Minutes ago.
2: Yes.
0: By the way, Al's the only one that didn't send them in last night.
6: He can't remember it. He
3: already
6: wrote
3: had enough money to retire.
0: He's looking it up right now.
6: It's okay.
0: He'll tell us about 5
2: Yeah,
0: minutes.
2: I'll tell you on Monday. I'll tell you in 1 year.
1: 1 year from today.
0: All right, so far Anna's got 2 points.
1: Yeah, take that, ChatGPT. I hate you.
0: AI got 1, and it was ChatGPT that answered those?
5: Yup.
0: Dumb AI. Dumb.
2: But
6: well, let's see how it fares in the rest of the questions. We'll see.
0: If AI's our daddy, that's going to be bad.
5: Real life lesson, don't get out-hustled by a crackhead. Happy Friday.
0: You keep saying that, but
5: I know. Why don't
4: he's trying to make it funny.
5: Why don't y'all get it?
6: Because it's sad.
4: We get it.
0: It's sad.
5: Well, because the joke is that like a crackhead is going to figure out how to get crack with no money.
0: Right.
5: And they're going to do whatever they do.
1: Yeah, it was just so bad that AI didn't even write it.
2: Or think it.
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0: 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I'm Kyle Curley. So far, we're not getting any reports of any accidents or breakdowns causing any major problems. Still have continued flooding in low-lying areas, so do be careful. If you run across standing water in the roadway and you can't see the road, please turn around. Feeling that real first heat of the season? If your AC is struggling now, it won't survive July. 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
3: And we are live from the Ansira Auto Group this morning because we crowned a winner for our Kids Kids Car Contest 2026. We've done this, four times now? And the Ansira Auto Group has been kind enough to hook us up with a bunch of vehicles, and then our winner gets to choose one. And the cool thing about this is that every bit of this money is given back to our charity. It goes back to Kids Kids.
4: Yeah, $25 raffle ticket.
3: Yeah, I mean, $25 could win you a car. That's a why not? And you're helping out a great cause. And out of all the people that entered, we selected three finalists. By the way, we will talk to April Ansira a little bit later on in the show, but she's traveling with the U.S. men's soccer team right now.
5: Casual. That's so cool.
3: No, she's I think she's attending a game.
4: So, she is. She's in Seattle.
3: She's out of town. Yeah,
4: she's in Seattle.
3: We missed her, but we will talk to her on the phone here shortly and get all the details. But our finalists were Connie Tidwell, Corey Sharkey, and Megan Luzito. Those were our three finalists. And we decided to go with the same game we played last year, which was a dice game.
4: Shout out.
3: You get three rolls with the dice, and whoever has the most points after three rolls wins. And we'll be honest here, it was not a good start for our boy Corey. Our boy Corey rolled like a three or something. And we're like,
4: huge oversized
3: dice. Al and I were like, Corey, just get off the stage, dog. It's not looking good.
4: Yeah, not looking good, bro.
3: Because then the ladies came in and they rolled like a five and a six.
5: Fire.
3: They were on fire. And then after two rounds, Corey did make a little bit of a comeback. Corey had eight. I believe Connie had nine and then Megan had 10. And this is what went down.
6: Best roll for last. Six. You got a six.
7: What were you thinking when you made that roll?
8: Thinking I want that car.
7: Okay. What car are we playing for?
8: Telluride.
7: Telluride.
5: That's a good one.
3: Connie. Connie is next.
9: Okay,
5: good luck,
9: Connie.
3: What's Corey's score right now? 14. Connie has rolled a one.
9: So, Connie, thank you very much.
3: Eliminating her at 10.
5: Aww.
3: All right.
9: Thank you, Connie.
5: So what's the score?
9: Hang on, Megan.
3: Listen, Megan, you need a 5 to win, a 6 to demolish Corey.
9: 4 is a tie.
10: I love the Kid Craddock Morning Show.
3: Okay.
7: And what car are we playing for?
10: The Telluride.
7: Oh!
5: That's the car of the day.
9: Yep.
3: Megan, take that spin.
9: It's a three.
7: Sharky!
3: Just won a car.
5: Look at that. Aww. Look at the love.
3: That's so good sportsmanship. Nice.
5: That's so nice. He came from behind.
9: Yeah.
3: Wow, Corey.
5: Came from behind.
7: Oh, you won a car!
3: Corey, what does winning a car mean to you right now in your life, bro?
8: It means a lot. My daughter's 16, so she's going to be driving soon, so that's a second car for me.
3: And Corey, officially, which car are you going to select?
5: Officially?
8: I think I'm going Kia Telluride.
3: Kia Telluride!
9: Good choice.
3: Congratulations, Corey.
5: That's amazing. And thank you to Answer Auto Group for making this possible.
3: Shout out to the table over there having fun. And everybody that came out, thank you so much for listening to our show. If you bought raffle tickets, thank you. All the money's going back to our Kids Kids. We have some
9: Speaking
3: of our Kids
9: of,
3: Kids
9: yeah,
3: here.
9: Let's give it up for our Kids Kids that are here, y'all.
7: Yes.
3: You guys helped us raise a lot of money. Hopefully we do it again next year.
5: $127,000 from this raffle.
9: So thank you to everybody that bought tickets. Yes.
3: And hopefully we do it again next year. But joining us on the show right now is the man, the myth, the Sharky, Corey.
11: The Sharky.
8: Good morning.
3: The Shark.
10: Yay.
3: Just snuck up from behind and devoured them. Corey, how are you feeling this morning? You've had a night of sleep, or did you even sleep?
8: I actually got some sleep last night. I didn't sleep the night before.
4: Did you sleep in the car?
8: I wish. Yeah.
3: We were talking to Megan because I saw Megan was up there with you after you won, and you guys were talking, and she said, man, Corey just told me that he didn't sleep the night before. You didn't sleep the night? Why?
8: Just anxiety.
3: Really?
8: Yeah.
12: And the excitement, too. You're
8: just
12: about to go play for a car.
8: Absolutely.
10: Yeah. And you were, right after you won yesterday, you were in such disbelief because you were like, I just made a small donation, and now I have a car.
8: Yeah,
10: so thank you for your donation to Kids Kids.
8: Absolutely.
10: Absolutely.
4: And your daughter's 16?
8: 16.
4: So does she have a driver's license?
8: Not yet.
4: Okay.
3: Okay.
8: So. She's still scared to drive, but she's...
4: Okay.
5: Right. Does she get the new car, or do you get the new car?
8: I think I get the new car.
5: Yeah. Yeah. Absolutely. Seriously?
4: Absolutely, yeah. You get the new car.
3: Are you like a lucky dude, Corey? Do you win stuff all the time?
8: No, never.
3: You've never won anything?
8: No.
3: This is the first thing in its car? Oh, that's pretty cool.
12: There were so many options, too. There was, like, two trucks.
3: We had a Jeep Wrangler. We had a Keystone Bullet Crossfire, which is the RV, which was pretty... It was just sitting right there for everybody to see. The Kia Telluride, which was a popular one last night, because

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1: Hoping so.
2: Yeah. So Corey won himself a car, and I know what everybody's thinking. What about Megan? And what about Connie? Well, Connie's here.
3: Yeah, Connie's
4: right
3: here.
4: Hey, Connie.
5: Was Megan not here? I thought I saw her.
2: Megan was at the bar last night.
5: Oh, no. I guess I saw somebody that looked like her.
3: Drowning her sorrows.
5: She was so sweet. She was so happy for you winning.
2: She really was.
5: She was, like, so happy.
4: She said you were crying.
5: She was hugging his neck and crying. She was crying.
2: Hi, Connie.
5: It was so beautiful.
2: You were also very gracious yesterday, and you and Megan are not going to go home empty-handed because both of you are going to each get $2,000.
3: Whoa.
5: Yes.
2: And you got a little swag bag, too. I believe you're getting our very limited edition 35th anniversary Kids Kit sweatshirts.
5: Oh.
2: Yeah,
5: yes.
2: Great. So, you know what I'm saying? That's pretty cool. What are you going to do with your $2,000?
6: That just put magically... it in savings.
3: Nice.
2: Buy yourself something nice, old Connie.
6: Get a Lego car.
5: I'm always curious. How many raffle tickets did you buy?
6: I bought $50 worth this year.
5: So that's
6: previous years. I bought 100 previous years.
5: Yeah. Wow. That's great, but look at
7: and look what you got. Like, that's incredible.
6: Yeah.
2: Corey, what about you? How many did you buy?
8: Just four tickets.
2: Just four. He said, "That's a lot, bro." Thank
5: you. That's what we say for
7: a lottery.
5: $25, you can win a car.
3: Yeah. Oh,
7: that's amazing.
2: So listen, that's the cheat sheet right there. We got two of our contestants. One bought two. One bought four. We don't know what Megan bought, but
3: she bought a round of drinks last night.
7: Yeah, she was so happy.
3: Give it up for Megan.
2: I was hanging out. Yeah. And thank you to the Insira Auto Group. So awesome. You guys were awesome contestants. Not one fit was thrown yesterday because when a car's on the line, you expect people to be like, oh, I don't like this.
5: Yeah. I need to roll again.
2: That's not fair.
7: And you got to see some of our previous year's kids, so you got to see where your money's going, which is awesome.
9: Does it feel real yet or no?
8: Not yet. Maybe when I'm driving off with it.
9: Yeah. Into the sunset.
7: Right. Yeah.
2: Now, Corey, you weren't able to sleep the night before the contest. Connie, were you able to sleep the night before?
6: Not really.
2: Oh, so we're causing people not to sleep.
7: It's like Christmas.
9: There's a lot of excitement. You're going to come hang out with the show. You're going to go to San Antonio and hang out with us. So, yeah, I could see all that.
8: I was excited either way, walking away with, without a car or anything. I was excited to meet everybody.
5: That's so great.
8: Part of it.
2: We're really happy to meet you guys. Thank you guys for making the trip out here and not making us throw the die because I had to do that last year for contestant, and that made me feel bad. Also, thank you to the Insira Auto Group, Southwest Airlines for getting us out here, Hotel Valencia Riverwalk. And we did have a magician there yesterday. His name is Richard Blake.
10: Loved him.
2: Just crushing it.
3: Very good. Very good magician.
2: Yeah, and he had like his picture fall down and break, and the magic still worked.
5: Or like, is that part of the trick? I don't know.
7: You never know with a magician.
10: I thought it was part of the bit.
2: No.
3: I signed a dollar bill, put my name on it, and he had this little glass enclosure with another dollar already in it, closed up. And at the end of the trick, the dollar I signed somehow was inside that little glass enclosure.
5: Magic. Yeah. Magic.
7: Just like magic.
2: I don't know, question it. Just live it. You know what I'm saying? But congratulations, Corey.
8: Thank you so much.
2: Thank you, Connie. And wherever you are, Megan.
6: Thank you.
2: After partying with Big Al Mac yesterday at the bar.
3: Right.
2: Because I left you guys and you guys were still going strong. Now, Kelly Raspberry, what you got coming up in that entertainment report?
5: Well, Jelly Roll decided to address all the internet lies from stage last night about his divorce from Bunny, and she has something to say, too. Plus, is Taylor Swift having her bachelorette this weekend? We'll get into all of that and more in today's entertainment report.
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1: And the Traffic One Traffic Center, I'm Kyle Curley. So far, we're not getting any reports of any accidents or breakdowns causing any major problems. Still have continued flooding in low-lying areas, so do be careful. If you run across standing water on the roadway and you can't see the road, please turn around.
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4: With Super Talk News, I'm JT Mitchell. A bill that some people in Congress believe would save college sports will get a chance on the Senate floor. The Protect College Sports Act passed the Senate Commerce Committee on Thursday with a 19-9 vote. Notably, Senator Roger Wicker voted against it. That vote came as the SEC is also against it. The bipartisan bill was authored by Texas Republican Ted Cruz and Washington Democrat Maria Cantwell. In it is NIL regulations, a measure that gives student-athletes just one transfer without having to sit out, and what's called the Lane Kiffin rule, which would prevent coaches from taking other jobs during the season. It more than likely will not be voted on until after the summer recess. Mississippi Insurance Commissioner Mike Chaney has confirmed he's seeking a sixth term in 2027. The Republican is currently the longest-serving insurance commissioner in the entire country.
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1: The 4th of July may be weeks away, but the celebration is already here. America 250 festivities are happening statewide, with Mississippi's signature event being held at the Coliseum in Jackson this Saturday. Daniel Morgan with the Mississippi Tourism Association tells you more about United in Song.
2: And that is going to feature a choir of Mississippians from all around the state, the orchestra, original arrangements by Grammy and Dove award-winning composer David T. Clydesdale. 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
2: So Mississippi will have a tent showcasing all the wonderful things we've given to the world.
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1: All right, Kelly Raspberry, what you got for us?
2: So much, JC. I'm so glad you asked. The World Cup early pre-knockout games go on all weekend long, and you can watch, of course, on Telemundo, Fox, Peacock. What's your favorite to watch?
1: Telemundo.
2: I wonder if Fox took the criticism about breaking and doing too many commercials, if they've adjusted how they're doing it, because I haven't been watching on Fox.
1: And if they ever do anything like that during soccer matches on Telemundo, it's always they keep the game on.
2: Right.
1: And then they just have like a little
2: commercials in the corner.
3: Yeah. Nice. They got to figure it out.
1: But it's more lit in Spanish.
3: Like, yeah, the energy.
1: It's a party.
2: Well, JC's having a watching party. Surprise! He found out today, this morning. Yeah, Kinsey said, we're having a watching party at the house today because the United States is taking on Australia. They're playing the game in Seattle.
1: Down under.
2: But you can watch it at 2 p.m. Central time. And interesting to note, I saw this morning, there's this German mathematician who has correctly predicted the last three World Cup winners.
3: Oh.
1: Yeah, and I saw some dude went all in with his money and bet.
2: Betting because based on the German?
1: On that guy, yeah.
2: Well, he apparently did it with just a simple math
4: equation.
2: Model. He's not playing odds or anything. He's just doing the math.
3: How do you do math?
2: Well, I don't know.
4: It's new math.
2: Statistics and stuff. But everybody wants to know, you know, who did he pick for this year?
1: Who did he pick?
2: Well, the answer is not Argentina.
1: Oh, Messi. Sorry, buddy.
2: It is not Brazil.
1: Oh, sorry, Neymar.
2: It is not Spain. It's not Mexico.
1: Okay. What?
4: Is it United States?
2: It's not the United States.
3: Australia.
1: It's
4: Croatia.
3: Oh, England.
1: Is it France?
2: No.
1: Italy?
2: No.
4: South Africa?
2: No.
4: Norway?
1: What is it then?
2: Germany? Oh, my gosh. I'll just tell you. It's the Netherlands.
3: I was about to say that.
4: The
1: Netherlands are going to win a World Cup?
2: Yeah, they said it's a curveball, not a fan favorite pick, obviously, based on all of your guesses.
1: I mean, they're good, but I didn't have them World Cup good.
4: That's why they call them Netherlands.
2: Even this mathematician says, he admits, predicting the World Cup is borderline impossible. So even he thinks his odds of getting it right a fourth time is a long shot.
1: Yeah.
2: So just because he's got it right three times in a row, he says, don't bet money on it, is what he's saying.
3: Math doesn't measure grit.
1: Right.
5: I want to see his work and what equation he used.
2: Well,
5: did he use cosine or tangent?
2: I don't know.
5: Yeah. Okay.
2: I didn't go that deep.
3: That's boots on the ground journalism.
2: But I know he's a friend of the show. Well, I think he's still a friend of the show based on previous evidence. I'm not quite sure, but Glenn Powell,
1: we're still friends.
2: He's got a new the streaming premiere of his How to Make a Killing, which actually looks really good.
3: Yes.
2: It premieres tonight, or I don't know exactly what time, sometime today on HBO Max. But he plays a guy who decides to knock off all of his rich relatives who are in line to inherit the family fortune before him.
3: Yeah, pretty I've good. Been wanting to see this.
2: Yeah, and Margaret Qualley's in it. Yeah. She plays his childhood sweetheart. Jessica Henwick plays his new girlfriend. I'm not familiar with Jessica Henwick's body of work. But if you can't watch, like me, you say, I don't have HBO Max. Mm-hmm. Well, this might make you spring for a subscription because House of Dragon.
3: Yes!
2: Is coming back. Season 3 debuts on Sunday.
3: Let's go.
2: And so HBO wants all the eyeballs on it.
3: Yeah.
2: And they've decided to discount their subscription price by 40% across all three
4: 40%?
2: Streaming tiers.
3: What do you mean?
4: I may just get it just to say 40%.
2: It's basic ad, standard, and premium. It's 40% off, but the only thing is you can't buy month by month. You have to sign up for a full year. However, they're hoping that after a year you realize I love it, or after a year you forget to cancel it,
3: HBO
2: which is usually what happens.
3: HBO has such quality content that I would... If I had to slash a streaming service, HBO wouldn't be the one I saw.
2: Well, Harry Potter's coming in December.
3: Oh, yeah.
2: So they've got that. They're hoping people will give it a try, maybe for How to Make a Killing or House of Dragons.
1: Yeah, but they're trying to get me into a monogamous relationship and, like, give them the engagement ring, like, right away, you know, a year, you know.
4: Yeah, a commitment
1: for a year when I just want to maybe let's see each other casually for a couple months.
3: Oh.
1: And then
3: trying to date around.
1: See where this streaming goes.
3: But then it gets kind of toxic because you try to cancel it and then they don't cancel it. And
1: right.
3: It's like a 3-month thing and they need another email and another credit card.
4: Right. Then you need closure.
1: Yeah.
3: And you don't want to let them go.
5: But they have the bundle deals. You get Hulu and HBO.
1: Oh, so
5: and
1: I get kids?
5: Disney. Yeah.
1: Oh, cool.
2: Well, you know, Jimmy Kimmel, late night TV, he's taking the summer off, as he does every year. Man, what a sweet contract. Right? Well, he just announced his guest host. So his last live show was last night. For a couple weeks, he's going to have repeats. And then the first round of live shows happens the week of July 6th with Tiffany Haddish hosting. And then after her, it's Anthony Anderson. He's actually been Jimmy's most frequent guest host. They're really good friends.
4: Really good, too.
2: He's filled in 24 times over the years.
3: Oh, wow.
2: Mm-hmm.
3: Wow.
2: And then after Anthony, Ike Barinholtz.
1: Ike's hilarious.
2: I think he's in that Running Point. Isn't that him?
3: He is.
2: In Running Point. He's one of the writers of it as well. Yeah. He's really funny. I just wrapped up, finally, season two over last weekend, and they're coming back for season three. If you haven't watched Running Point, that's a Netflix show, right?
5: Yes.
2: Really good. Coleman Domingo, who's in that Resurrection Day or whatever, Reveal Day. I can never remember the name of that movie.
3: Disclosure Day.
2: Why can't I remember the name of that? He's hosting after that. Then Rosie O'Donnell, followed by Jelly Roll. Speaking of Jelly Roll. So he was on stage last night in Sarasota Springs, New York. He's doing that little shed tour, and decided from the stage he was going to address all the internet lies about his divorce from Bunny XO head on.
0: It's the only time and the only city I'm going to speak about this, so break your camera phones out now. Me and my wife are best friends. We will always be best friends. We just got off the phone earlier today. Nobody cheated on nobody. She just did a whole podcast about it. You can go watch it. Every word of it is the truth. That will be my best friend forever. This is the only time I will ever speak about it. Bunny, I love you, baby. Thank you for those 10 years. They were incredible. Thank you for the next 10 years of friendship and 20 beyond that.
2: We'll see. We'll see, right?
1: Is Bunny still going to be his best friend if he finds another lady?
2: Yes. Well, she's good with that, because on her Dumb Blonde podcast, which he told everybody go listen, because everything she said, is 100% the truth. And she said that, yes, she and Jelly Roll still love each other. They're still planning on having a baby together. She's been very open about their struggles. I mean, she put all his business out there. He got a low sperm count.
1: Oh,
2: and we had to do all, yeah, she's telling all that. Oh, that's why they're having to do IVF and stuff, and how they lost some embryos and things with the transfers that didn't work. But she said, even though they're going to be divorced, they're still going to have a baby together. That's the plan, at least. And raise little Nugget as one big happy family. Some people have opinions on that.
3: So they're planning on having a baby together, but she's...
2: But they're going to be divorced.
3: She's not pregnant now.
1: No, not yet. They're going to.
2: And it might be a surrogate situation.
5: That's what I'm thinking.
2: Is it a sperm donor situation? If he can't, I don't know what path. But they're going to do it together, yet divorced. She also said that Jelly Roll is already dating, and encouraged every woman who wants him to shoot her shot and slide into his DM. She'll be the wing woman here.
3: Oh God!
4: So they said what it wasn't that caused them to get divorced.
2: It was not cheating.
4: Did they say what it was?
2: Well, she revealed they had an argument on Mother's Day. She said they...
1: On Mother's Day
2: is what she said. This was the last...
1: The final straw.
2: She didn't say it was like a huge fight, but I think they've been having like a lot of arguments over and over. She said the details weren't necessary, but she was so fed up and tired, she just looked at him and said, well, then file the blanket divorce papers, because apparently he'd been bringing that up a lot. Hmm. But she said, in my family, you don't bring that up. That's sacred.
1: The D word.
2: And so when she said it, she knew he meant it. We're done. And she said she packed her bag and left.
3: Oh, wow.
2: And I looked it up. Mother's Day was May 10th. He lists their date of separation as May 9th. He could have just gotten the day wrong.
3: Yeah.
2: But, or she did, whoever, whatever. And then he filed on May 18th.
1: Hmm.
2: So she said it was just a fight on Mother's Day, and that's what did it, and she packed her bag and left.
1: Yikes.
2: But we don't know what was leading to that.
1: Mm-hmm.
2: Okay, so it looks like Taylor Swift's girlfriends have gathered at her house in Rhode Island for bachelorette party, some type of pre-wedding party. We're not sure.
1: Oh, imagine being the dancer for
2: that
1: party.
2: Because, well, look, Abigail, TMZ got video of Abigail on the deck with her baby, her two-year-old toddler.
1: Yeah, you could put the baby in the bedroom.
5: Wait, who's Abigail?
2: Yeah. Abigail's her best friend since forever.
3: Abigail gave everything she had to a boy who broke
2: her heart. Was this supposed to be like a fun party, and Abigail's like, well, I'm not leaving my kid at home, so Abigail kind of ruined a vibe by bringing the kid?
3: No.
2: Anna, you don't know. You assume.
3: I assume that house is big enough that you can,
2: we can just pretend the baby's not here and mama's gonna get tore up.
1: There's a nanny there.
2: It changes the vibe.
3: It does.
5: Or it's not the, or it's not
2: even
5: the,
2: if the kid's on the other side of the house.
5: It's not the bachelorette party.
3: It's not the bachelorette party.
1: It's the bachelorette
2: party. Well, it's, you know, they then somebody, you know, they have a public beach out in front of her, or not in front of the back of her house. I don't know what side of the house it is, on the beach. And somebody was filming and they happened to catch Taylor on the rooftop balcony with three of her friends, and they're wearing, like, she's wearing white and they're wearing black, but it looks like robes or
3: Like capes, like robes, or something.
5: Oh, yeah, it is.
2: Either getting ready to do something, or they were having a ritual. You know the rumor.
1: Mm-hmm. Yeah.
2: So I don't know, but something's going on this weekend—a pre-wedding celebration. And really quick, because it's just fascinating. Tyra Banks going to be joining Project Runway as a recurring judge for season 22, which premieres July 9th
5: with LaRoche.
1: What?
5: LaRoche and Tyra Banks. I'm excited to see that.
6: Oh, I love Project Runway.
2: I, you know, it's moved to Freeform, and so I didn't know. Last month, they revealed season 22 is debuting the evening of July 9th on Freeform. Will stream on Hulu and Disney Plus the next day, so that's how I'll watch it, because I don't even know where Freeform is, but I know where my Hulu is.
1: I've seen it on TV. So.
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1: Hey.
2: And he went with the Kia Telluride. And man, that was a pretty car.
0: Sweet ride.
3: Nice.
0: Sweet ride. Great car.
1: Speaking of rides, we might need one, buddy.
2: Yes. More on that in a bit. Our other contestants, Connie and Megan, both runner-ups. They got $2,000 and some swag, some kids swag. And we still need help, by the way. We did raise $127,000, but if you want to learn more about our charity, kidskids.org is a beautiful website with cool pictures and our mission. And if you're new to the show, it's a good way to learn about what's going on with our charity.
4: Celebrating 35 years as
2: 35,
4: well.
2: 35, bro.
4: 5th anniversary.
2: Doesn't look a day over 21.
1: Mm-hmm.
2: You know what I'm saying?
1: Young.
2: Now, Father's Day is on Sunday.
1: Right.
2: And I could hear everybody go, oh, dang.
1: Mother's Day gets all the hype. Father's Day, not so much.
4: And today's Juneteenth.
2: And today is Juneteenth.
3: It's also National Martini Day, Kelly.
5: I know. I saw that.
3: And happy National Martini Day.
5: Thank you. Mm-hmm. Thank you.
3: You're welcome, Kelly.
2: And according to the National Retail Federation, spending on Father's Day is supposed to hit a record this year.
3: Oh.
1: Say what?
3: Why?
2: Thank you.
5: Because finally people are like, with the internet, social media.
2: The average person is shelling out more than $225 on dad, and I call cap. By the way, spending $225 on dad.
5: Yeah, you could with a gift and taking him out to dinner or whatever. People are stepping it up.
2: You're going to get a card and socks.
5: You'll get more than that, and you know it.
2: And a hug.
5: You know you get more than that, JC. Stop fronting.
4: Yeah, look at those gold chains you're wearing.
2: What about...
4: Your family got them for you.
2: Okay.
5: Put out in like you're a forgotten dad. Yeah, Kinsey goes above and beyond to celebrate you.
4: Pick those out for you.
2: Yeah, but that was Christmas.
1: That's a long time ago.
2: Not on Father's Day.
3: But Happy Father's Day.
2: I am lucky enough to have a wife that does go above
5: That's
2: and beyond
5: right.
2: to make me feel special.
3: And kids.
2: And my kids. So, yes. But this is all. Around
3: other,
2: the country,
3: other
2: like
3: people?
2: Everybody else. Yeah, it's a whole thing.
3: I have a very hard time believing that as well.
2: Right? But we are playing a game, and we have been playing a game throughout the show this morning called Who's Your Daddy? Last time we did questions.
4: So Anna has 2 points, and then we have a secret player, and we found out that it is ChatGPT because Audrey thought ChatGPT is the funniest person in the room.
3: On that answer alone. I thought it was.
4: And so we're playing a game where it's like Cards Against Humanity meets Match Game, where we're given questions and we have answers. And I have the next one.
3: And we don't know who submitted what answer.
4: We have no idea.
5: The person reading the question deems which one's the funniest answer.
4: Right. And it's themed around dads in honor of Father's Day.
1: Okay.
4: Okay. Nothing looks more like a dad outfit than wearing a ton of cologne and an American flag lapel pin.
3: It's blank, blank, and blank.
4: Blank, blank, and blank. Yes.
2: You got to read the question.
1: Thank you, Anna.
5: That one only had 2 blanks.
4: Yes.
2: So they didn't do it.
4: Right. Nothing looks more like a dad outfit than wearing socks with sandals, a fishing hat, and a belt phone holster. Nothing looks more like a dad outfit than wearing a bathrobe, a dookie chain, and a cowboy
1: hat.
4: Okay, so that was big.
1: I have no idea who wrote that.
2: Pretty tough to wear a cowboy.
4: I got
2: to
4: say, I love the word dookie chain. Nothing looks more like a dad outfit than wearing whatever Al's wearing.
1: Thanks, Marlon Wayans. Yeah. I didn't know he chimed in.
4: Nothing looks more like a dad outfit than wearing a phone holster, a tucked-in t-shirt with pit stains, cargo shorts that show off some butt crack.
2: Mm-hmm.
4: I feel like that was JC's answer. And then nothing looks more like a dad outfit than wearing smart shoes, a tight tee, and a matching classic cowboy hat. Someone is coming over after JC.
2: Wait a minute.
5: Mm-hmm. Or is JC coming for himself?
4: Yeah. Uh-huh. Smart shoes, a tight tee, and a matching classic cowboy hat. That's what JC wears every day.
3: And he's a dad.
1: Hmm.
4: I am going to say dookie chain because bathrobe, dookie chain, and cowboy hat.
2: That's Al.
1: Thank you.
4: Big Al, you got a point.
6: I got a point.
5: See, I wrote down literally what my dad does. I guess I took this contest too literally.
3: Yeah. Which one was yours?
5: He wears the American flag lapel pin and way too much cologne.
3: Oh. That's a good answer.
5: But I was going like what my dad would really do. Not dads in general.
1: I always just said tiny whiteys, period.
4: That's cute.
1: Tiny whiteys.
5: That used to be the thing. Coming home and daddy'd be in his recliner and his underwear.
1: Walk around the house like he owns the place.
5: Well, yeah. He does.
4: JC, what'd you say?
2: None of your business.
5: He said the one about the...
2: Yeah, the holster.
4: Holster.
2: The butt crack.
5: Oh,
2: butt
5: really? Yeah. I thought it was the one describing you.
3: No, that one was me. I did the one describing JC.
5: You said dress like Big Al.
2: I was going to say that.
4: Whatever Big Al's wearing.
5: That was good.
1: Thank you, Audrey.
3: I think that should have won.
5: I thought so, too.
2: I had typed that one out, and I was like, oh, but it has three blanks. And so I was going to put whatever Al wears, whatever Boss Man George wears, but I didn't have a third person.
3: No, I did whatever, comma, Al's, comma, wearing.
5: I thought that was funny.
3: Good.
2: Are we doing one more question?
6: Sure.
2: All right. Who's got
3: me,
2: the next
3: one?
2: Me,
3: I have the next question.
2: All right. Anna cannot get a point here. Anna has two. AI has one. Big Al has one.
3: All right. Yes. Come on. All right. The question is, the most unnecessary item in my dad's garage is blank. The most unnecessary item in my dad's garage is his parenting book.
2: Wow.
3: The most unnecessary item in my dad's garage is the treadmill he bought instead of taking us on vacation. The most unnecessary item in my dad's garage is the wood scraps he'll use someday. Mm-hmm. The most unnecessary item in my dad's garage is me holding the flashlight incorrectly while he's tinkering on something. The most unnecessary item in my dad's garage is a picture of my mom.
2: Oh, okay.
3: Or stacks of Diet Pepsi 12 packs that he bought on sale.
5: Again, some of us took this very literally.
2: That's Kelly's. It said on the instructions, Kelly, make them funny.
5: But I was trying to be also literal.
1: We didn't say literal.
2: You don't need to tell it that was you. But
5: mine's not going to win.
2: Anna, you can't pick Kelly's because she gave herself up.
3: Well, I had made my answer before I read them because I didn't want to be altered by reactions.
2: Laughs.
3: So I thought the funniest was me holding the flashlight incorrectly while he's tinkering on something.
5: Me!
3: Oh, nice. That's a good one.
4: I know. No one laughed when you read it.
3: But I thought it was funny.
4: Thank you.
2: That's because it wasn't.
3: It was funny.
5: I personally did not think that was the funniest one either.
3: It was funny. When I read them in my head, I thought that one was the funniest.
1: Which one did you think was the second funniest?
2: The treadmill one?
5: The treadmill one was funniest. Yeah, that's what we all laughed on.
2: Yeah. That was mine.
3: Oh, that one's a good one, too.
2: So I'm going to give myself a point.
5: You should.
3: Yes, you should. No, I picked Justin's.
4: Audrey, was yours the parenting book?
3: Yeah, I was throwing shots.
2: Well, why don't we go ahead and talk about our favorite dad memories?
5: Audrey, you go first.
2: I feel like Audrey should go last, I think.
3: I need time to think clearly.
2: Because we all have that core memory. And since it's Father's Day, this memory pops up every time. And it's something so small that my dad did for me when I was 9 years old. And so I was pretty new to the United States. And he had just bought me a Super Nintendo. And it was a random day. It wasn't even a holiday. It wasn't anything special. And I remember sitting at the table and not really feeling my best. And I was trying to, you know, still make friends and all that. Mm. And I got home and I went into my bedroom. And on my bedroom was my dad rented a video game. From back in the day, you can go to video rental stores. And he had rented me a video game. It was a Paperboy, which we now have in the office, which brings me that memory every time. And I walked in there, and there was the video game that he rented and a chocolate bar. And I don't know why, but I just felt so loved by him in that moment.
3: Aww.
2: And I walked in, and I remember tearing. I'm 9 years old, and I remember tearing up. And I walked back out there, and my dad was sitting at the dining room table because he was a maintenance guy, and he had just gotten off work. And I was like, why'd you do that? And he said, just because.
3: Yeah.
2: Just to make you smile.
1: That's nice.
2: I think about that all the time. It wasn't a birthday. It wasn't anything. It was just, he just did a because thing for me.
3: Yeah.
2: Because he knew I was struggling.
3: And you felt loved.
2: I felt loved.
3: Oh, that's beautiful.
1: That is.
2: What about you, Kelly? What's your favorite daddy memory?
5: My favorite is when I popped a Pepsi bottle cap and won a car. And it was on a Sunday, and my daddy knew somebody that worked at the Pepsi bottling plant.
2: Yeah.
5: And so he called, and they said, well, no, because he's like, my daughter popped this Pepsi Cola bottle cap and has car on it. Is this legit? And he said, yeah, but y'all need to be there first thing when we open Monday morning, because there's more than one cap floating around out there, because sometimes people don't play, so they have several out there.
3: Yeah.
5: First come, first wins. So we got up before the butt crack of dawn and went down there. And we knew the news was going to be there. Winning a car in Florence, South Carolina. I was only 13 years old. This was a very, very big newsworthy event. And my daddy saw this as an opportunity to advertise Go West in the Florence Mall.
1: What's Go West?
5: And it's a Western wear store.
1: Okay.
5: Where we sold hats and belts and boots, jeans and shirts and Western suits.
1: Go
5: anyway,
1: West.
5: So he went full urban cowboy, the hat with the feather hat band with the, we called it a roach clip that you put on the back with more feathers hanging off the back.
2: Oh, yeah.
5: He had an ascot tied to the side around his neck. Oh, he wore the big belt buckle with Jerry stamped in the back.
3: No.
5: He wore not just boots, he wore them with spurs that jingle, jangle, jingle, so they made noise when he walked. And so he's doing all the interviews and everything, and we're picking up the car, and they say, okay, well, now get in the car and roll down the windows and drive as you ride away. So when the news comes out that night, all it is my dad with his arm out the window waving. They didn't show any of his cowboy stuff.
6: So nobody's like, where did he get all that Western wear?
5: But that's my fine little Jerry Raspberry memory.
3: Jerry, that's precious.
2: Big Al Mack, tell us about Sammy Mack.
1: Dude, I was so excited. My dad was an entrepreneur. And so he had a furniture refinishing shop, and he was always at the shop, always at the shop. And so one day when I was in the mortgage business, I made my first commission. It was a check for $500 and some, and I was so excited. It was the first closing that I had experienced. And so I went to my dad's shop, and my dad was standing there. He was sanding a chair, and by hand, he's just sanding this chair, getting ready to refinish it. And he's sanding his chair. Sawdust is everywhere. He's got a cigar in his mouth. And I said, Dad, I'm holding my check up with both of my hands. And I said, Dad, I got my first closing check. It's $500. My dad did not stop sanding that chair. He just sat there and he looked at me, unimpressed. And he said, boy, you're going to have to make a whole bunch of more of those.
2: Uh-huh. And by the way, if you're watching on Kid TV, can we get that gif?
5: Oh my God. No.
1: That's what he was. But I tell you what, he was so right.
4: Uh-huh.
1: He was so right.
4: And but he made a lot more changes.
1: Yeah. He was so right. But I learned to work hard from SL Mack, Sammy Mack.
2: Anna?
3: I love my dad so much. You said to think of our favorite. The first one that comes to mind is when I was in college, I was at TCU in Fort Worth, Texas, and my dad had actually just gotten a job in San Diego, and he'd moved out to San Diego. And I wanted to spend the summer in San Diego, and my dad flew to Texas and drove back with me so I would have my car for the summer.
5: Aww.
3: So my dad and I had, just the two of us, a two-day road trip from Texas to California.
2: Aww.
3: And it was so wonderful because after the fact, my dad told me he was actually really scared. I had an old Jeep at the time that I was driving. He was so scared it was going to break down. There was like no gas stations nearby. He was terrified the whole time that something was going to go wrong, but I had no idea. I was just having a great time just like road tripping with my dad.
1: Yeah.
3: And then I didn't know anybody in San Diego that summer. I just wanted to be there. And so my dad and I and my younger brother, Pato, we spent the whole summer watching the show Supernatural together. It was just a great bonding just era. But I'll always remember that road trip for sure.
1: Yeah.
2: And Justin?
4: My dad taught me how to drive a car, and he let me drive the family to church on Sunday. And he was like, you have to be careful about the drivers that are next to you, so make sure you check the side mirrors. And he goes, if you don't, I'm going to slap you because it's better you get hit from my hand than a car. So
1: that's a good point. That's a good point.
2: Better you get hit by my hand than a car. Okay.
4: Yeah. So I got hit a couple of times on my way to church, and I started crying. He goes, "Why are you crying?" I was like, "Cause I'm getting slapped in the face." It was such a sad time. I was in church, just so sad. And so every time I'm about to switch lanes, I flinch. And my dad passed away, but I have his ashes in a little necklace, and it's in my rearview mirror. So when I check my mirror, like, it's my dad there.
2: That's beautiful. I'll slap you. Audrey?
7: Well,
5: come up with a good one, girl.
7: No, I will. I just want to start off by saying a lot of people don't have the best relationships with their fathers,
1: that's true.
7: It's really difficult.
1: That's true.
7: I think even for me, hearing these stories, because I'm jealous, you know, like I would have loved to have amazing memories like those. My dad was there in my life, but I think a lot of dads struggle to connect with their children and they don't know it. And my dad was one of those. So I think there was one memory where he did show me that love in an interesting way, where I was like 17 and I got really sick before a trip I was going on with my mom, and I was throwing up every 20 to 30 minutes all night long. And so my dad slept next to me in the living room, and every time I threw up, went and took and cleaned out the bowl for me. That's like the one time I remember that was like, it really meant a lot.
1: Yeah.
3: It felt taken care of.
7: I feel you.
1: Mm-hmm. That's why we're doing, because of what you just said, dads that aren't present, I'm having a little... I don't want. I'm almost afraid to talk about this thing because it might be a failure because nobody may show up. But I wasn't there for my kids when they were growing up early on, and so I decided to have this little thing for Father's Day for kids in our community. And so we're playing basketball and just bringing them together and having some guys from the Broken But Blessed podcast to come and just be positive.
2: With those kids that need a father figure.
1: Yeah, and it might have been father's incarcerated or just isn't there for whatever reason, or maybe deceased. And so we're having something for them at the restaurant and just kind of spending some time with them on Father's Day. So I don't know if anybody's going to show up, but we're going to try it. We're going to try it.
2: That is actually really beautiful.
3: And the intention is so pure.
1: Yeah.
2: Yeah. And happy Father's Day to all those gentlemen listening this morning.
1: Absolutely.
2: That are present for their kids. Now, coming up here in about 10 minutes, we are going to talk with April Ancira, who helped with our Kids Car Contest.
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1: And the Traffic One Traffic Center. I'm Kyle Curley. Look for delays in Harrison County. I-10 eastbound just past the Canal Road exit. That's I-10 eastbound just past exit 31. If your vehicle sustained flood damages due to this week's flooding, reach out to Classic Collision at ClassicCollision.com. 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And the Traffic One Traffic Center, I'm Kyle Curley.
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11: And we are broadcasting live from the Encira Auto Group in San Antonio.
12: Yes.
11: Last night, our buddy Corey Sharkey won himself a vehicle. He was one of our finalists, and he chose the Kia Telluride. And joining us on the phone right now, all the way from the West Coast over there in Seattle, it's really early over there. It's 2 hours earlier, so it's about
12: she's just getting in.
11: It's about 6:30 over there where she's at. She probably already ran 26 miles.
10: Yeah, swam
11: 10 miles.
12: Push-ups.
13: I wish I was more like that.
11: She went bike riding probably and climbed some sort of mountain. Yep. Joining us on the show right now is April and Sierra. Hey. Hi, April.
14: Hi. Good morning. Good morning, guys. I did find out that this early in the morning, I would not be able to be a morning show host. I did find that out. Oh, my gosh. God bless all of you.
11: April, I heard you. You probably heard the news. We gave away one of your vehicles.
14: I was just about to say, what did I miss? What did I miss?
12: Okay.
14: Corey, is he around there? Is he hanging out with you guys? Congratulations to Corey on winning that, and he chose the Kia Telluride, one of my favorites. Well, that's fantastic.
13: Yeah, I think all three of them would have chosen that. They were saying that was their dream. So good choice putting that one in there, April.
12: Right.
14: Yeah, thank you so much. I'm smart that way. So
13: she kind of knows this business.
11: Yeah, you are smart.
15: Also, I want to compliment the coffee here. It is so good.
13: It's amazing.
15: You got them freshly roasted, grinded beans.
11: Mm.
14: Is it on point? Because our general manager, Anthony Corey, I think he hung out with you guys last night from Anthony and Nissan. Yeah, and so I think he probably upped his game a little bit this morning because he had so much fun with you. I think he even mentioned having a couple of drinks with Big Al Mack. So, thanks for entertaining our team, guys.
12: I took one for the team. You know, I'm not a big drinker, but I went ahead and took one.
13: And Al wasn't buying, so it's fine.
11: Al wants to thank you for those. And April, you are doing something really cool. I mean, this is a once in a lifetime opportunity. You're going to the USA game today.
14: I am going to the USA game today. I am pumped. They're playing Australia.

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1: Soccer scores after predicting Mexico would win 1-0 yesterday. I now can tell you that Team USA will win 2-0.
2: Okay, Team USA. I thought you were saying Australia was going to win, and I was just about to be like, I don't know if I like your prediction.
1: No. Especially not in Seattle. There's also going to be a small earthquake with the fans cheering that loud. Oh, I'm going to call that as well.
3: Take a trash bag with you, April.
2: Isn't this where Taylor Swift had a small little earthquake for her performance? Wasn't it in Seattle?
4: Maybe, but I know, I was probably somewhere from people just jumping up and down so hard that it registered an earthquake. So maybe.
2: I think this is the same place, but excited. But I was sad that I missed last night. Was it close? Was the dice rolling hot? What was happening?
1: April, it was so close. It literally came down to the final roll, and Corey had probably the lowest roll to start it off with, so we thought he was out, and he made a come-from-behind victory.
3: He did.
1: And it came down to the last one, and Megan was our other contestant, and she rolled one less than what she needed to tie him, so he won by 1 point.
2: Oh, my word. That's a sporting event in itself that everybody has to love to see. Everybody loves to see if something's happening like that. So, wow. I really missed something, didn't I?
1: Yeah, you did. And we had a magician on top of that. So.
5: Yeah. You're just going to Team USA. We had a magician.
2: That is great. I saw it on the stories. I was trying to see who won and what happened. And you guys kept me in suspense because I couldn't find it. But I did see the magician just living it up around there. That's awesome.
1: It was really good. Well, we missed you, but we're glad you're getting to enjoy the World Cup because, again, this is a once-in-a-lifetime opportunity, and we know we'll see your face pretty soon.
2: But I miss you guys, too. But, hey, I was happy to be here this year to be able to be a part of Kids Kids. As you guys know, I'm even friends with multiple families now that you guys have taken to Disney. I know this is a life-changing event for them as well, right? You're changing the families. You're giving them some respite, some fun, some incredible memories. Thank you for always including me. I sure hope we have Car Contest 2027 next year. I do.
1: We'll go ahead and we'll say yes.
3: Just about to bring that up.
1: We'll commit to that.
3: We
1: are in a committed relationship with you and your auto group, and Sierra auto group, yes.
2: Committed. Love it.
1: Okay. By the way, we did raise over, thanks to April and Sierra and her awesome staff, we raised over $127,000 for Kids Kids.
5: Awesome.
1: Big shout out to La Hacienda de los Barrios for having us last night.
3: That's where we had
1: our finale party. Also, we didn't just give away a car. We had 125 winners of weekly prizes thanks to Killer Caramels. They put the car in Caramels. Southwest Airlines, Jason's Deli, NFM, Lowe's Miami Beach Hotel, and Smoothie King. Also, thank you to the Hotel Valencia Riverwalk for having us last night, and the magician Richard Blake for performing the magic acts. And, of course, the Encira Auto Group. April, have fun. Get to know all your friends out. Let them know who's boss.
2: Awesome. I'm going to cheer loud. I bet you'll be able to hear me. I have 97 decibels as my inside voice. So,
3: okay.
2: You guys will be able to hear me over there.
3: All right,
1: that
3: April.
1: Is April and Sierra. Yeah, love you, April.
4: Thank you, April.
6: All
1: right. And coming up in about 10 minutes, we are going to find out who's our daddy.
3: Who's your daddy?
1: We're going to have our final question in the Who's Your Daddy competition we've had all morning long. And we're going to have to reveal something that went incredibly wrong that we were really looking forward to. And one of you is going to be extremely thankful that it's not happening.
5: Oh.
1: Yeah, you guys were not aware of what was going on behind the scenes, but it's been foiled. We'll tell you what it was in 10 minutes.
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1: In the Traffic One Traffic Center, I'm Kyle Curley. In Gulfport, officials cleared an accident. I-10 eastbound just past the Canal Road exit 31. Also in Harrison County, look for delays. Standing water on the roadway, Highway 49 at East Wortham. 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
3: 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If you get injured in an accident, call Mama Justice for a free consultation at 662-883-6262. As Mississippi continues to deal with the remnants of what was Tropical Storm Arthur, we've gotten word of a fatality connected to the weather event. Governor Tate Reeves confirmed a road worker in Franklin County was killed Thursday when cleaning up storm debris, asking residents to pray for the victim's family. As of now, we do not have an identity. No injuries are being reported. The National Weather Service still has pretty much the entire state outside of the northern tip under a severe weather threat until at least this evening. Flash flooding cannot be ruled out, especially in South Mississippi. Keep up with the latest forecast at supertalk.fm.
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1: Today, millions of Americans are celebrating our most recently designated federal holiday, Juneteenth. 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
7: It is officially known as Juneteenth National Independence Day. It dates back to the end of the Civil War and President Lincoln's Emancipation Proclamation in 1863 that freed slaves. Because Texas saw few battles during the Civil War, word of slavery's end was slow to reach the state. It wasn't until June 19th, 2 years later, that the last enslaved in Texas were freed. Today, post offices and banks will be closed, giving way to cookouts and family gatherings.
1: While Juneteenth is not a state holiday, many Mississippians will take part in the celebration statewide. One of the biggest events will be in Jackson at the two Mississippi museums. Free admission all weekend long. Today, the Juneteenth Jubilee will be on site from 4 p.m. until 8 p.m. I'm JT Mitchell.
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6: And we're about to crown who the daddy is here on the Kid Craddock Morning Show. That's the game we've been playing all morning long. It's kind of like apples to apples. A question is asked. There's a blank there. And our jobs were to fill in that blank with a funny answer.
7: Anonymously.
6: So far, Anna has 1 point.
8: Two points. Thank you so much.
6: AI has 1 point. Big Al has 1 point. Mm-hmm. I have a point that I gave myself.
7: You don't have a point. And I have a point.
6: And Justin somehow got a point. We're down to the final question.
9: I just learned that I'm not funny today.
6: It's fine.
9: That's what I've learned. Mm-hmm.
7: That's okay, Kelly.
8: There's still one more question.
9: Yeah. I have other good qualities.
7: Yeah.
6: Kelly and I are being shut out right now, but we both know we're funny.
7: And you're a really good reader.
9: Thank you.
10: Yeah. And you have great legs.
9: Thank you. Great.
8: You didn't sweat at all yesterday, really.
9: Thank you.
10: There you go.
9: All right. I feel better.
6: Who gets the honor? Big Al?
10: Yes. Final question here, folks. Here we go. My dad wasn't mad. He was just disappointed when I blank. All right. Here we go. Threw away the box to an electronic device. My dad wasn't mad. He was just disappointed when I went into the devil business, a.k.a. radio.
7: Kelly.
10: My
7: Yours is all heaven and hell.
9: Literal.
7: Yours is heaven and hell and angels.
8: Daddy, yeah.
6: It was all religious.
8: Every single answer was like,
9: that's
8: heaven.
9: My daddy. Do you not know Jerry Raspberry?
10: My dad wasn't mad. He was just disappointed when I was born on a Sunday and he missed the Cowboy game.
9: My See, dad, now if I said church, y'all would have thought that was mad.
10: My dad wasn't mad. He was just disappointed when I came out as gay. My dad wasn't...
6: Shout out.
10: Wonder who could that be? My dad wasn't mad. He was just disappointed when I auditioned for Love Island.
8: Nice.
10: My dad wasn't mad. He was just disappointed when I spoke.
9: Oh, that's AI. That's AI.
6: No, that's Audrey. That's Audrey.
8: That's good.
10: My answer, just by the way, was my dad wasn't mad. He was just disappointed when I couldn't find a babysitter on prom night.
7: Yeah. That's a good one.
9: That's good. And character defining.
8: Yeah,
10: thank you.
8: Very good.
10: Thank you. Mm-hmm. So, what do I think is funniest?
6: What you going to go with?
10: I'm going to go ahead and go with was born on a Sunday and he missed the Cowboy game.
7: Let's go!
8: That was
6: first of all, shut up.
8: I think we should redo this and let Robert award the winners.
9: No, listen. When everybody laughs at something,
6: listen.
9: You got to go with that.
6: This game is very apples to apples.
8: It just depends on the person.
6: And it depends
7: on the person.
6: That hit Big Al perfectly because he is a football fan. Yeah. And
9: nobody
6: that
9: laughed at that.
6: I laughed at it internally because I didn't want to give it away.
8: I thought the funniest one was when I spoke.
10: Yes, I did. That was the funniest.
8: That one.
9: All laughed.
8: Thank you so much because that was mine.
7: That was yours?
9: See, I thought you were AI.
8: But still.
6: You won anyway.
10: Yeah, you still won.
6: Let me have a dang
7: but
6: point.
7: But mine was good, too.
6: Which one was yours?
7: When I came out as gay.
6: Oh, yeah.
10: Yeah, that was
7: because it was true.
10: That was pretty funny.
7: Happy Pride Month that my dad actually said he was proud of me later on.
10: There you go. But not at first.
7: And then he died.
6: Well, we're actually behind the scenes very proud of what we have come up with.
10: What did we come up with?
6: Because it's been foiled, so now we're just going to tell you what was going to go down.
9: Nobody has any idea.
8: Who's we?
6: Well, did you guys notice yesterday when we got done with our event that I went with Russ and White Cheddar and Lindsay?
8: Yeah.
9: No, I didn't realize.
6: You guys didn't notice? Good, because that was the point.
9: Because we just left.
8: Yeah. We didn't care.
6: So I left with them because we were going to go stop by the store to purchase something because one of you was going to get in trouble with TSA.
9: Oh.
8: What?
6: Yeah, one of you was going to get in trouble, and you...
9: Oh, you were going to slip something into our bag?
6: You guys had no idea...
8: Here it comes.
6: ...what was going to happen.
10: Uh-oh, it's Audrey's bag.
6: It's Audrey's bag.
8: What's in your bag?
6: Uh-oh,
10: Audrey's mouth is wide.
8: Is it something that you... Wait, question. Did you put something in her bag?
6: I don't know.
9: You were going to put some... Add something to
6: it? Be careful with the coffee.
9: Yeah, move your coffee, honey.
10: And your phone. Yeah.
8: Right. I'm ruining this. Hold on.
6: Yeah, Audrey's figuring out how to open up her luggage.
10: Her own luggage, yeah.
6: Yep.
11: Is there a gun in here?
9: No.
6: I said you'd get in trouble with TSA, not arrested.
8: Oh.
6: It's a
8: brand.
6: Because all the soccer fans are trying to travel with Rand, so we snuck Rand into Audrey's.
8: Why didn't you do this to Anna?
6: Because you're the new one on the show, so we got to do.
10: Hey, it's called hazing.
6: It's hazing.
8: You're hazing me with ranch? Yeah.
11: With ranch.
6: And it would have been funny because Audrey would have been like, I don't even like dairy.
8: I actually would have had a panic attack. And also, I would have thought that they were just flirting with me when they saw me.
6: Of course.
7: They just want to look at your panties.
8: Sometimes.
6: What?
9: See,
8: open up that bag.
9: Seriously, I would be so offended that y'all opened my suitcase.
8: Like, you know, I just threw my stuff
9: I would
8: in
9: have
8: there.
9: So much anxiety that y'all.
6: It's not like we looked in there. We just stuff it in there.
10: Yeah.
6: Who did it? Russ?
8: I thought the same thing. I was like, oh my gosh, I'm gonna open my suitcase.
12: Just opened it and just put it on the very top.
6: Yeah, just boom. Like, Robert just spit on Kelly's face.
7: Eat a conch child.
12: And then I'm like, no, put it way down in there. So then he just showed
6: But anyway, now you got ranch.
8: That would have been, I can't eat. That would have been
7: I'll take
8: funny.
7: It. I love it.
10: Well, you, oh, yeah, you can.
8: Oh, I can give it to English guy. Oh, he already left.
10: Oh,
9: he already left?
8: Yeah, he's trying to get me to come to England.
7: You can give it to your dad for Father's Day.
6: What?
8: So
6: are you going to go to England to see England guy?
8: The problem is the flights are so expensive. I'm trying to get him to
9: Well, that's
8: it.
9: Part of the problem. You've only met him once is the other part of the problem.
10: Right? Yeah.
8: I went to Chicago after mating him one time.
10: After mating with him one
8: meeting
10: time?
8: Meeting him.
10: Oh.
8: Meeting. Bad misspeak there.
10: Speaking of one time, so I had a ride from the airport yesterday. We have to thank.
6: Shout out to Tamara.
10: I have to thank Tamara. Tamara, we had a, I don't know why, but I just said, I'm feeling sorry. I was having a pity party.
6: Uh-huh.
10: Like, no, I don't have anybody to text when I land. And so Tamara said, not only can you text me, I'll pick you up from the airport. And she showed up with her son. And JC had broke
9: she's
10: with
9: a package
10: her.
9: Deal out.
10: Yeah, that's right. That's fine. That's fine. And she brought us to hotel from the airport.
6: And then she came over to the car giveaway.
10: And she had this sign. She met us at the Kelly. You don't know how it was a full circle moment because I spent years standing at the airport with signs waiting on people when I was a limo driver.
8: Aww.
10: And she had a sign that says Big Al, welcome home. And it says, would you like to meet up? There's a box. Would you like to
6: see where this goes?
10: Take a tour. See where this goes. Yeah. Take a tour of San Antonio or, you know.
8: Just
10: a couple
8: get
10: of,
8: an Uber.
10: Yeah, yeah. And I just checked all the boxes.
8: Yeah.
6: And then a full circle moment. The reason why we brought this up and Audrey can't get caught by TSA with the ranch dressing is because our flights got canceled. So, Tamara, if you would like to give us a ride back home.
8: Yes.
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0: The Monkey. 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
2: With Super Talk news, I'm JT Mitchell. Mississippi's IHL Board of Trustees voted on several major items during its meeting on Thursday. The board that governs public universities took the first step in adopting a new funding model that would tie a portion of state money to graduation rates, student retention, workforce outcomes, and how a school's priorities align with the state. Currently, universities receive equal funding percentages regardless of enrollment growth or student success. The new funding formula still needs final approval from the board. The IHL board also decided to give the green light for the University of Mississippi Medical Center to take over Greenwood LaFleur Hospital. The hospital has often been at the heart of the state's healthcare crisis, with some calling the deal with UMC a new lifeline for people in the Delta. I'm JT Mitchell.
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5: 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Many of those crashes could have been avoided. DPS, through its MHP's Motor Carrier Unit and the Commercial Transportation Enforcement Division, is partnering with Big Rig Truckers to conduct safety checks across our state for the Trooper and Trucker Safety Initiative. 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
2: The U.S. and Iran have a 60-day window to finalize discussions around Iran's nuclear program. Fox's Max Gordon.
6: The negotiation period between Iran and the United States has started, but it's still unclear when the two sides will meet. The talks between Iran and the U.S. plan to take place in Switzerland are postponed. The White House saying that plans for the talks have not been finalized and that the U.S. delegation is prepared to depart at the first opportunity. The announcement of the delay followed a report from a Hezbollah ally that Iran was delaying sending its delegation to Switzerland over Israel's ongoing campaign in Lebanon. Today, intense clashes between Israeli forces and Hezbollah in the southern part of the country. Lebanon says at least 18 people were killed in the latest conflict.
2: Though some Republicans are celebrating the MOU, others, like Mississippi Senator Roger Wicker, think it's a weak deal and gives Iran not only too much money, but too much leverage. I'm JT Mitchell.
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2: 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The remnants of Tropical Storm Arthur continue to move across Mississippi. The Mississippi Emergency Management Agency has already received reports of flash flooding. The National Weather Service has issued several tornado warnings. The threat of flash flooding is highest in South Mississippi, but the entire state could see flash flooding with heavy rainfall expected throughout today and into tonight. Please avoid areas that are already flooded and never drive around barricades. 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
1: 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Senator Daniel Sparks told us the new law has gotten a lot of attention.
2: It basically tells people under the age of 18, if you commit a crime of violence with a weapon, you're no longer going to youth court, you're going to circuit court. 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You're not going to have serious consequences.
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1: I'm JT Mitchell with Super Talk News, brought to you by Mama Justice. If you get injured in an accident, call Mama Justice for a free consultation at 662-883-6262. As Mississippi continues to deal with the remnants of what was Tropical Storm Arthur, we've gotten word of a fatality connected to the weather event. Governor Tate Reeves confirmed a road worker in Franklin County was killed Thursday when cleaning up storm debris, asking residents to pray for the victim's family. As of now, we do not have an identity. No injuries are being reported. The National Weather Service still has pretty much the entire state outside of the northern tip under a severe weather threat until at least this evening. Flash flooding cannot be ruled out, especially in South Mississippi. Keep up with the latest forecast at supertalk.fm.
2: Hello, I'm Sean Tindall, Commissioner of the Mississippi Department of Public Safety. 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
1: Today, millions of Americans are celebrating our most recently designated federal holiday, Juneteenth. Gernoff Scott has more.
5: It is officially known as Juneteenth National Independence Day. It dates back to the end of the Civil War and President Lincoln's Emancipation Proclamation in 1863 that freed slaves. Because Texas saw few battles during the Civil War, word of slavery's end was slow to reach the state. It wasn't until June 19th, 2 years later, that the last enslaved in Texas were freed. Today, post offices and banks will be closed, giving way to cookouts and family gatherings.
1: While Juneteenth is not a state holiday, many Mississippians will take part in the celebration statewide. One of the biggest events will be in Jackson at the two Mississippi museums. Free admission all weekend long. Today, the Juneteenth Jubilee will be on site from 4 p.m. until 8 p.m. I'm JT Mitchell.
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0: 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Ladies and gentlemen, 105.9, The Monkey. 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
1: With Super Talk News, I'm Griffin Ray. While the bulk of Tropical Storm Arthur has passed, continuing flash flooding and scattered showers are still a threat in the southern parts of Mississippi. Fox Weather's Haley Meyer has the latest.
2: High-risk flood alerts were issued on Thursday with a level 3 out of 4 flood threat continuing into Friday, where still widespread and locally catastrophic flooding remains possible. Some areas already picked up more than 2 feet of rain in just 24 hours. Multiple flash flood emergencies were issued Thursday morning through the afternoon, including one near Picayune, Mississippi. In addition to the flooding, severe weather has also been a concern. Multiple tornadoes were reported, including a particularly dangerous situation near Wiggins, Mississippi, where damage occurred. More strong storms and isolated tornadoes remain possible as feeder bands continue to move inland. Flood watches remain in effect for millions of people from Louisiana through Mississippi, Alabama, and into Georgia over the next few days.
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1: Millions of international travelers in the U.S. for the World Cup are being warned by the TSA that there's certain things that can't travel back with them in a carry-on. Fox's Gianni Gelosi has more.
6: One European soccer fan writing on X, "Why did no one tell me ranch sauce is like crack? Europe, we need ranch ASAP." The post grabbed the attention of the TSA, which made its own post reading, "If you're visiting for a very large sporting event and you happen to discover ranch while you're here, please pack it in your checked bag on the way home." The post added, "Days since the last airport ranch incident? Zero." The ranch craze is just one example of how international visitors have embraced American culture during the World Cup. TikTok was flooded with Japanese visitors riding mechanical bulls and digging into barbecue in Texas, and Scottish fans drank bars dry in Boston.
1: Ranch is just another American wonder for international World Cup fans to enjoy. With Super Talk News, I'm Griffin Ray.
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1: With Super Talk News, I'm JT Mitchell. A GoFundMe has been launched to support the family of one-year-old Cohen Wiley, who was killed in an officer-involved shooting outside the Senatobia Walmart on June 14th. Authorities say officers were responding to an alleged shoplifting call when gunfire erupted in the parking lot. An officer discharged his weapon when the fleeing vehicle allegedly tried to hit him. Those behind the GoFundMe say the fundraiser will help cover funeral expenses and support the family as the Mississippi Bureau of Investigation continues to review the shooting. The officer in question has been placed on administrative leave. With a quick look at gas prices, industry optimism appears to be present after an MOU was reached between the U.S. and Iran. Nationally, regular fuel is below $4 for the first time since March. In Mississippi, a gallon of regular is $3.59, a 2-cent drop from yesterday.
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1: While flu season is months away, a new vaccine may be available by the time we get there. John Saucier reports.
6: Moderna is asking for Food and Drug Administration approval of its new shot called Influceva as an option for people 50 and older. The FDA advisory committee is a step towards a final decision ahead of this winter flu season. There are various types of flu vaccines already available in the U.S., including three specifically recommended for people 65 and older. In a study of some 40,000 participants aged 50 and older, Moderna's mRNA vaccine reduced flu cases by about 27% compared to those given another routinely used vaccine brand. Tens of thousands of Americans die from influenza every year, and older adults are among the most vulnerable.
1: Flu season is generally between October and May. The College World Series finals are set with North Carolina and Oklahoma beginning a three-game series tomorrow. The Tar Heels, who came in as the betting favorites to win it all, helped eliminate Ole Miss during the early days of this year's World Series.
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2: You're listening to Super Talk News. I'm Caleb Saylor. A man will spend four decades behind bars for shooting another man at the Olive Branch Hilton back in 2023. DeSoto County District Attorney Matthew Barton's office announced that 27-year-old Alvin Miles Jr. will spend 40 years in prison and 5 years of post-release supervision. Miles is reported to have left the victim critically injured as a result of the shooting. The state was seeking a life sentence in this case, but the jury failed to reach a unanimous verdict, leaving the court to determine Miles' jail time. A woman accused of arson and aggravated domestic violence has been arrested. Meridian Police asked the public to help locate 31-year-old Mahogany Perry on June 11. A week later, she was taken into custody. Perry is currently being held behind bars without bond.
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2: The school choice conversation continues in Mississippi, with policy leaders on both sides of the debate espousing their views on the matter. Starla Brown with Americans for Prosperity believes families should have more options when it comes to where their children are educated.
6: Let's say your child wants to transfer to another school for whatever reason. It may be a very positive reason. It doesn't mean the school they're in is failing. Maybe there's just a academic piece over there they want to be in. And whenever they wanted to move, if the sending school vetoes that, then the child can't go. Even if the accepting school had capacity, bandwidth, program, all of the things, and said, there weren't behavioral problems that were part of the guardrails.
2: The opposition has expressed concerns that allowing universal choice could weaken already struggling public school districts. Be sure to keep up with all

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1: Good afternoon from the Traffic One Traffic Center. We are working an accident in Biloxi, Highway 67 northbound before Lick Skillet Road. Cedar Lake Bridge is still closed. In Gulfport, we have an accident I-10 at the 35 eastbound. If your vehicle sustained flood damage from the recent severe weather, go to Classic Collision at ClassicCollision.com. 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
3: Good afternoon from the Traffic One Traffic Center. We are working on a multi-vehicle accident. Highway 67 northbound before Lick Skillet. Expect lane closures in Biloxi. I-10 at the 39 eastbound and Three Rivers at Reservation Drive. We have disabled vehicles and an accident. I-10 eastbound at the 56. Be safe out there. 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From the Traffic One Traffic Center, I'm Patty Steele.
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5: With Super Talk News, I'm Griffin Ray. While the bulk of Tropical Storm Arthur has passed, continuing flash flooding and scattered showers are still a threat in the southern parts of Mississippi. Fox Weather's Haley Meyer has the latest.
6: High-risk flood alerts were issued on Thursday with a level 3 out of 4 flood threat continuing into Friday. Where still widespread and locally catastrophic flooding remains possible. Some areas already picked up more than 2 feet of rain in just 24 hours. Multiple flash flood emergencies were issued Thursday morning through the afternoon, including one near Picayune, Mississippi. In addition to the flooding, severe weather has also been a concern. Multiple tornadoes were reported, including a particularly dangerous situation near Wiggins, Mississippi, where damage occurred. More strong storms and isolated tornadoes remain possible as feeder bands continue to move inland. Flood watches remain in effect for millions of people from Louisiana through Mississippi, Alabama, and into Georgia over the next few days.
5: Continue to remain cautious and up to date at supertalk.fm.
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5: Millions of international travelers in the U.S. for the World Cup are being warned by the TSA that there's certain things that can't travel back with them in a carry-on. Fox's Gianni Gelosi has more.
9: One European soccer fan writing on X, "Why did no one tell me ranch sauce is like crack? Europe, we need ranch ASAP." The post grabbed the attention of the TSA, which made its own post reading, "If you're visiting for a very large sporting event and you happen to discover ranch while you're here, please pack it in your checked bag on the way home." The post added, "Days since the last airport ranch incident? Zero." The ranch craze is just one example of how international visitors have embraced American culture during the World Cup. TikTok was flooded with Japanese visitors riding mechanical bulls and digging into barbecue in Texas, and Scottish fans drank bars dry in Boston.
5: Ranch is just another American wonder for international World Cup fans to enjoy. With Super Talk News, I'm Griffin Ray.
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1: From the Traffic One Traffic Center, traffic now moving along smoothly. We are all clear with no accidents or major congestion. Feeling the first real heat of the season? If your AC is struggling a bit right now, it's not going to survive until July. Don't ignore the warning signs. Call Keith at 228-265-8609. Proudly serving the entire Mississippi Gulf Coast and Hattiesburg area. Don't sweat the heat. Call Keith. From the Traffic One Traffic Center, I'm Patty Steele.
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1: Good afternoon from the Traffic One Traffic Center. Traffic is moving smoothly. We are all clear right now with no accidents or major congestion. 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From the Traffic One Traffic Center, I'm Patty Steele.
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3: With Super Talk News, I'm Griffin Ray. An armed robbery took place in Jackson Friday morning around 1 a.m. Three officers from the JPD reported to the site of the robbery and homicide call to find two store employees injured with gunshot wounds. One of the men succumbed to his injuries and was pronounced dead at the scene, while the second victim was swiftly transported to a nearby hospital and was later announced to be in stable condition. The ongoing investigation so far has indicated that the suspects were two black males wearing ski masks. An attempted murder case is heading back to trial in Union County. 25-year-old Lane Mitchell will be retried for an attempted murder that took place in 2019, where he was charged with stabbing a man in the neck. The victim reportedly ran at Mitchell's father while

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4: Despite gas prices just beginning to come down from the four-year highs, a record number of Americans are expected to travel during the week of the 4th of July. AAA is projecting that 72.2 million Americans will make a trip between June 27th and July 5th, with 61.4 million of them doing so by car. Although the nationwide price of gas is still around $4 per gallon, which is nearly a dollar more than last year, 85% of travelers are expected to make their way via the roads. Mississippi's Giant House Party begins today in Philadelphia. The Neshoba County Fair's week-long festivities kick off on June 19th and will continue through June 25th. Visitors can enjoy a wider range of fair food and rides, as well as horse races and live music. 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
1: From the Traffic One Traffic Center, things looking good for your Friday afternoon ride. We are all clear right now with no accidents or major congestion. 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From the Traffic One Traffic Center, I'm Patty Steele.
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2: From the Traffic One Traffic Center, taking a final look this afternoon. Traffic is moving smoothly. We are all clear with no accidents or major congestion. If your vehicle sustained flood damage from the recent severe storms, go to Classic Collision. 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From the Traffic One Traffic Center, I'm Patty Steele.
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3: You're listening to Super Talk News. I'm Caleb Saylor. A father and two of his sons are behind bars in connection with the shooting death of a Mississippi teenager. The Claiborne County Sheriff's Office reports that Rakim Townsend and Camelo Hedrick are charged with murder for the death of 17-year-old Dwayne Amanian Hedrick. The suspect's father, Vernon Townsend, is charged with accessory after the fact and possession of a firearm by a convicted felon. Officials report that the gunfire rang out in the area of Hines Street and Tillman Road near the Bikini Lounge in Pattison on Thursday afternoon. Hedrick was found suffering from gunshot wounds and was later pronounced dead. Additional charges against the suspects are possible. 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
2: Former Noxubee County and Mississippi State standout Jeffrey Simmons has earned himself quite the payday. The star NFL defensive tackle is now the highest paid player at his position after striking a 3-year, $35.3 million extension with the Tennessee Titans. The deal is worth more than $105 million and $100 million is guaranteed.
3: You know, my biggest goal, especially coming off last year, I would say I want to win. The biggest goal is to win. I think that's the only thing I can speak on right now, outside of don't want to look too far ahead. I'm not so focused on the season just yet. Maybe after training camp, you can ask me that question, I have a better idea.
2: That was Simmons talking about his offseason goals. The Titans are set to kick off the upcoming regular season versus the New York Jets on September 13th. You can find that full story and more by heading on over to supertalk.fm. I'm Caleb Saylors.
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1: All right, so let's kick off the show. What up, baby? The team is here. You're here. Welcome, man. We like to kick things off with real talk. It's very easy. We keep it real. We talk about our life and kind of tell you what we're going through, maybe something that caught our eye, and then get your thoughts on it as well, man, because it's a family thing, dude. So we'll share today's real talk topic with you next on Tino Gochino Radio.

0: I have no idea why this even became a conversation, but it did, and so we'll talk about it. Our co-host Nicasio feels that at this point, girls shouldn't really be bragging about, like, why are you talking about this? Girls shouldn't be bragging about the fact that they have Coach bags, because in your opinion, Coach is not a luxury brand. It's almost like discount, because they can buy it at Ross and things like that,
1: For sure. Like, there's outlets and stuff, and if you can get 40% off of a purse, it's not high end. And like, the thing is, like, I see on Instagram and like in malls and stuff like that, these girls are like tens, right? But then I see what they're rocking with, and it's a Coach purse. I'm like, okay, cool. Like, you obviously make your own money. You're working. That's what it is. Because if she was sponsoring and she was getting flown out and stuff like that, she would have a Louis Vuitton. I just think it's ghetto.
2: I've seen Louis Vuitton outlets and Gucci outlets before.
1: No, you haven't. No, you haven't. And it's still high. The price is still high. I just feel like Coach is not a name brand. It's not.
2: Not a name brand?
1: It's not a name brand. It's not a high-end brand.
0: You said, like, so Michael Kors, no?
1: No, that's the same thing.
0: Dooney and Burke?
1: Same thing. Guess. A G by Guess, I don't care. E and the G.
0: Abercrombie.
1: No.
0: Wow. No.
1: What's that other one, too?
2: Hollister.
0: What's another one? I don't know. What are you talking about?
1: Toy Burch. Kate Spade.
0: Oh.
1: Kate Spade's another one, too. If you have that one, take it off. In summertime,
0: though, the Tory Burch sandals with a nice little petty.
1: Well, that's different.
0: Mwah.
1: We're not talking about shoes here.
2: Okay.
0: What a stupid conversation.
2: It is.
0: I have a listener by the name of Andrea. She's on the line. We were arguing about it off the air, so I'm going to let her cuss out Nicasio next.
2: Thank you.

0: So we're talking about the fact that our co-host, Nicasio, feels that... It just feels so dumb that this is a conversation we're having on the radio today.
1: He drives an old Honda.
2: But, hold on. That's my third car, Matt.
1: It's your second.
2: That's not true.
1: It's your second.
0: That's you are in it today, though.
2: Yes. No one needs to know that.
1: I saw him. I was behind him. He was putting around in that thing.
0: Nicasio's in his 2012 Honda looking at girls with Coach like, ghetto.
1: His paint's all peeling.
2: I'm not acting rich.
0: So Nicasio feels that the brand Coach is ghetto and girls need to stop acting like it's a luxury item, correct?
2: Yes.
0: Okay. Andrea, what are your thoughts?
3: I disagree and I agree. I go both ways because Coach, it's a very nice brand, you know. It's more affordable than you get from Gucci, YSL, and stuff like that. So it's just a preference because I feel like they have a better option of cute purses. Other top brand names, a lot of them suck.
0: Does Nicasio not have any business judging women for their purses?
3: Oh, no. It's like us judging you guys by the way you have your shoes or your hats and stuff like that. I mean, women need their purses. Men need their hats and shoes, right?
2: I just look at it like this. Say if I give you $3,000 on a gift card
1: for a
2: purse. Are you buying a Coach purse or are you buying a Louis?
3: A Coach.
2: No, you're not. Yeah. You stop lying.
0: No, she'll be smart and she'll buy two Coaches.
1: Yeah.
0: There you go.
3: You can buy more than one purse. Coach purses, you can get more than one. At Louis, you only probably just get one, not even one with $3,000, if that's what you're planning to get me.
0: Exactly. See, you're a bargain shopper. I like this.
3: Yeah, exactly. No, and then I feel like Coach would be the new Michael Kors. Michael Kors was popping a few years ago, I don't know how long ago, and now it's Coach, and it'll be like Michael Kors later on. It's not, no one's going to be all into it like they are now.
0: Exactly.
2: You like hot Cheetos, huh?
3: Oh, yes, I do.
0: Who doesn't? Dude, we talked to Jason Derulo about the difference between like a one-night stand type of girl and having an actual girlfriend because, you know, he's been single for a minute. So what do you think the difference is? We'll talk about it next.

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0: So what's the difference when it comes to like a one night stand type of vibe versus a relationship type of vibe? We talked to Jason Derulo, who's been single for a minute. These were his thoughts.
1: I think it's about wanting to be around a person more than just one night, you know, so you can have a beautiful woman that you can have an amazing night with, but do you want to see her again? Do you want to see her over and over and over again? Do you want to share your time with her? Do you want to take her places? Do you want to show her off? Do you want to have conversations, deep conversations? Do you want to tell her things that you don't normally tell other people? That's what I'm looking for.
0: Yeah.
1: You know? It's few and far between.
0: I don't know. The one night stand vibe is weird in a sense, because I feel like there's still some type of emotion that gets attached to it, don't you think?
2: No. I think so. If you're intimate with someone, there's always a little bit of residual left over.
0: You said no. You think that you can actually just hook up and have absolutely zero feelings.
3: Oh, for sure.
2: That's because he's never done it.
3: Well, that's because I'm a man.
0: There's a video on my Instagram. Actually, there's a video on my Instagram. Go see it. I have it pinned. It's at Tino Cochino. It's right at the top, and it talks about friends with benefits, and if you can actually do that without hooking up, go share your thoughts. I want to keep talking to our producer, Matt, though, because Father's Day right around the corner.
2: Yeah.
0: And he apparently wants to get his own Father's Day gift. His wife thinks this is a horrible idea.
2: Yeah, I'm getting blocked.
0: We're going to talk all about it next.

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1: Let's talk about Father's Day, man. It's right around the corner, and I want to see if any dads out there agree with our producer, Matt, and his way of thinking. This year, you want to buy your own Father's Day gift.
2: Yes, and I've never been about this life. I just like to be surprised. I don't care what the value of the gift is. Just, I don't want to know about it. I just want to be surprised when I open it, generally. But this year, I was walking around one of my favorite places, Walmart, and I noticed they have a 75-inch Vizio for like $398.
1: What a deal.
2: And I'm rocking a, you know, like a 65-inch, the brand is, you're going to laugh. Spectra. You ever heard of that?
3: No, what is
2: that?
3: Yeah. What is that?
2: I've had it for like 7 years. It's not even a smart TV.
1: Ah!
2: And I was like, man, I should just get myself this TV. And I almost bought it. But my wife and I have this agreement that if we spend anything over, if it's over $100, we have to get each other's permission. Like, we have to communicate. If it's triple digits, we got to make the phone call. So I called her and I was like, hey, how about I just get this for myself for Father's Day? She's like, no, we're trying to save money. And you like surprises. And the kids made something for you. Blah, blah. I was like, well, I just want this TV. She's like, we don't need a TV.
1: You're like, I'm sick of these popsicle things they keep making me. I don't care. I want to watch the game.
2: I don't keep these stuped drawings. No, just kidding. I do love that stuff, too.
4: Hey, Daddy, here's another picture of my hand in mocha.
3: That's how they sound, too.
2: I have a whole drawer of that stuff. But I don't know. I just thought, like, if it's Father's Day and I'm a father, why can't I celebrate how I want to celebrate? Get myself a little something. And who knows? Maybe on Father's Day, she'll surprise me with a big-ass TV and I can finally replace the old Spectra. But
1: what do you think, Nicasio? What's it sound like to you? Is it weird to buy yourself a Father's Day gift? You're a father now.
3: No, it's not weird.
1: Okay, yeah, I don't think
3: it's
1: so.
3: It's not weird. It is weird that you have to check in with her.
1: About the money.
3: I've always said that.
2: Yeah, we got a joint account. We're a team now. We're partners. It's like we're like one, so.
1: That's real. A whole nother topic. Yeah, okay, let's stay focused.
2: I'm right.
1: Is it weird as a father to buy yourself a gift for Father's Day? Shoot him a DM on Instagram. Oh, Matt has like 4 followers, so he's easy to find.
2: Yeah. Yes.
1: It's at TCR Matt. That's at TCR Matt. Shoot him your thoughts.
2: Yeah, no blue check.
1: You're just bragging away, aren't you?
3: Everyone has those.
1: The biggest mistake after a bad night of sleep is this. I want us to find out together because I've been trying to get my sleep in order. Mm. But I swear to God, today I'm so groggy and just, ugh. Yeah. Maybe I'm doing something wrong. You might be too.

0: Sino Cochino, I've been trying to work a lot on my sleep, man. I feel like it's important just in general, man. It controls like the mood of your next day. And just, I feel like when you wake up rested, you just feel better. Right?
1: For sure.
0: And you're ready to have a productive day.
1: Yes.
0: So apparently the biggest mistake after a bad night of sleep is trying to fix it. This is what your body actually needs. It says most people don't have a sleep problem. They have a recovery problem. One bad night is normal. Your body is wired to bounce back on its own. But if you stop getting in the way, the fixes that we always reach for are napping, sleeping in, that late night drink.
1: Ooh.
0: Yeah. But that apparently is quietly breaking the system designed to help. So I guess what you're supposed to do is move more, because that's going to allow you to sleep better. So basically, more exercise, physical or mental, primes your sleep homeostat. So what activity. Yeah, I've never heard of homeostat ever. That was Ocasio's nickname in high school, I think.
2: Oh, damn.
0: The activity is one of the most under the activity. Activity in general is one of the most underrated sleep tools that you have. It says your body craves consistency more than comfort. So a fixed wake-up time every single day is actually one of the most powerful anchors for your sleep system. Your body runs on rhythm, which is not a lie. I woke up today by the grace of God. My alarms didn't go off, and I just happened to wake up in time. I was like, oh my God. Also, it says temperature is a secret sleep trigger. It says to take a warm bath before bed.
2: A bath?
0: Oh, I love baths, baby!
2: It's just like human soup.
0: They closed down the Lush by me, and I used to always get bath bombs and stuff from there.
2: Oh, I love it.
0: I'm a bath king, bro. Let me bathe. It says that it amplifies the natural drop in body temperature that signals sleep. And then it also says to keep your bedroom cold and just pile on the blankets, because sleep genuinely thrives in the cold, which makes sense. Why do you think all these rich people try and freeze themselves so they can be defrosted later? You know?
2: Yeah. I think that's different. But
0: so work out, good mental, physical health, and then just, I guess, prep better before bed, right?
2: I do find I sleep better if I shower the night before. Before bed, if you shower, then your body's cooling off. I think that knocks you out a little bit.
1: And get in that sexy time, because right after you're done with that.
0: Oh, you're knocked out. Right? Oh, yeah. I either want to eat or sleep.

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